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Is today your Friday? Are you off tomorrow because of the holiday, or is today just a normal Thursday? For me, it's just a normal Thursday. I will be with you tomorrow. But if you are lucky enough to have the 3-day holiday weekend, TGIF to you.

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0: It's J. Michaels. Sonic has come out with a new garlic parmesan ranch crispy chicken tender wrap. So I love garlic parmesan and I love ranch. So just, oh my God, my mouth is watering thinking about the two of these. It's basically like their version of a snack wrap, but with the garlic parmesan ranch chicken tender in it.
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0: It's the latest from Noah Kahn. My name is Jay Michael. So a new survey found that 1 in 5 Americans do judge people based on their first names, which ultimately that's not fair because the majority of us don't choose our first name. So the name that has the most negative connotations for women, of course, Karen, obviously. For men, it's a new one. It's Donald. I'm assuming maybe because of some connection to the president. Like, we should be judging people, though. I know some good people named Donald and some good Karens. I mean, it's Donald Duck. Hello.
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5: Mother on that beat, ho.
6: Ay, Mustard on the beat, ho. 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He a freak, though. Man down, car like Ember Lambs. 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

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Certified lover boys, certified pedophiles. 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

slaves. 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
2: You've played it cool and I've played it dumb. Don't you think I'm a little too young to be messed with like that?

Now, are you off tomorrow for the 4th of July with Saturday being the holiday? I know a lot of, like, companies are observing it tomorrow. If you are off tomorrow, it's TGIF, right? If not, me neither. We'll be together. It's Jay Michaels. The banks and post offices are open tomorrow, by the way.

0: All right, here's the deal. If it was a rough day, if the boss got on your nerves, you fought with your other half, or, you know, just a crummy day, we all have them. Let it go. Day's over. Just enjoy what's left of your Thursday. Take a little time for you tonight, too.
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1: It's Kendra. There is a new travel trend that's gaining some traction called a plop vacation. You're like, Kendra, what are you telling us about? Okay, a plop vacation is basically when you go on vacation, instead of cramming your trip full of sightseeing and excursions and coming home absolutely exhausted from your vacation, you just plop down on a beach chair or on the deck or wherever, and you actually spend the vacation just relaxing. I feel like they could have come up with a better name than plop vacation, but I get the gist behind it and I'm for it, and I could really use one. How about you? Do you need a plop vacation as bad as I do?

It's Kendra. A British woman found an unusual way of keeping her late pet dog close to her. She had his ashes mixed in with her semi-permanent eyeliner, just as a way to just always feel like that he was right there. What do you think of that? At first I was like, oh, I don't know about that. But the more I thought that was a very sweet thing that she did. And then I wondered, like, if anyone has ever done that with, like, tattoo ink to have, like, their loved one with them. I don't know. Is that too much? Because that's permanent. What do you think of that? What do you think of her doing that? Or even, like, going so far as to put, like, a loved one or past pet's ashes in, like, tattoo ink? I mean, that might go against some kind of health code. I don't even know.

0: It's Kendra with completely random and useless information for your Thursday night. Did you know that Clint Eastwood, Burt Reynolds, Adam West, and Liam Neeson were all offered the role of James Bond, but turned it down? Man, that would have been... Imagine Burt Reynolds as James Bond. That was the one that got me the most. Okay, how many people do you think live in caves in China? More than 30 million. I know. More than 30 million people live in caves in China. And then finally, true or false, were Warren Buffett and Jimmy Buffett related? No, they were not, but they did once take a DNA test just to see if they were. They were not, but they did refer to each other lovingly as Uncle Warren and Cousin Jimmy. So random and so useless for you today. You're welcome.
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Turn it up.

It's Kendra. I was so inspired by this story about a 72-year-old grandmother. She just graduated from George Mason University. After decades of putting her education on hold to support her family, she fulfilled this lifelong dream. Okay, she's a single mother. She's worked multiple jobs her whole life, but she recently went back to school and earned her degree in public administration. She said that by completing her degree, not only did it bring her immense joy, but it proves it's never too late to achieve your goals. So if there's something that's just like, it's just, you just can't let it go. You're like, oh, I just really want to accomplish this. Let this be your sign to go for it. To go for it. Ah, you should definitely go for it.

It's Kendra. Is there a phrase that you said wrong for the majority of your life? And you maybe just realized that you were saying it wrong. Like, for instance, there was a guy, I saw a whole thread online about this, and there was a guy that said he thought wheelbarrow was Will Barrels. Another one thought the phrase was up and Adam, like the name Adam, like Adam West, up and Adam. He thought that. My husband said when he was a kid that he would see the sign that said narrow bridge, like they'd be traveling somewhere, and he would think, oh, well, there's a narrow bridge, like another bridge. He thought that was the way he said it. And then he thought a carpet store was a place where they sold car pets, pets for your car. Isn't that adorable? Do you have a word or phrase that you said wrong for years? What was it?

0: play it safe. Huh? No face, no case.
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0: It's Kendra. There is a new trending phrase called a backwards beach day. Have you heard of this? Okay. It's where you skip the crowds, you skip the hot sun at the beach during the day, and you wait and go at sunset. You know, it's great for kids right after their naps. It's just, it's cooler. Sunsets are beautiful, less crowds, less people. I like that. I would totally be down for a backwards beach day.
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It's Kendra. I mean, I'm happy for this couple. I'm gonna start this off by saying that. I'm happy for this couple. But why can something like this never happen to me? It's never happened to someone that I personally know either, okay? This family in France had this small sculpture for years and years and years. They kept it next to their family photo. They just thought it was a reproduction of Rodin. Turns out it was real. It was from the early 1890s, and it just sold at auction for almost $1 million, $984,000. Just been sent by their family photo all these years, worth $1 million bucks. Man, it makes me want to go look at all my little knickknacks and just see.

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It's Kendra. This right here makes me fully believe that people will put just anything under the title of life hack, because I just don't see how this is a life hack. Okay. I'll let you be the judge. All right. The life hack is to store a spatula in your bedroom to help you tuck in the sheets under your mattress. Now, if you were struggling with you just didn't have the strength, maybe you've been sick, I don't know, you don't have the strength to lift your mattress and put the sheet under the mattress, I guess I could see how a spatula would be helpful. Otherwise, you can't just like shove your fingers under the mattress and just put it right there. I don't know. That one seemed like a stretch for a life hack. Thoughts? Power 96.

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1: It's Kendra. They just finished a study that proved that having a dog early in life can make kids healthier. 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I thought that was so interesting. And so if that just like struck a chord with you and you're like, oh, okay, remember to adopt. Okay, cool. Just putting that out there.
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Hey, it's Kendra. I would love to stay connected with you off the air as well. I'm all over social media, Facebook, TikTok, Instagram. You can find me Kendra on the radio. Yep, all one word. Here's Sabrina Carpenter. It's Bed Kim. Hope you're having a great night.

It's Kendra. Let me ask you this question. If you drop, say you were at a river, a lake, a waterfall, you dropped your cell phone in the water, would you dive after it? What if it was a 262-foot waterfall? A tourist did this. It happened at this waterfall. They dropped their phone. They went to grab it. They went in the largest waterfall system in the world between Brazil and Argentina. The person survived. I don't know if they got their phone back or not, but they went diving for it. I feel like that phone would have been lost. I would have just been like, oh, there's my phone gone. I wouldn't have dove in for it. Definitely not. Maybe in a lake, maybe in a like calm waters, but a 262-foot waterfall, I'm not diving for my phone. That's craziness.

It's Kendra Rose. So I've heard of guy code before, but I've never seen a list made of guy code. And so I saw one online today and I was like, ooh, you know, just drinking it all in. And here were the three that stood out to me that I wasn't sure about or that I didn't know. So, one of them was the nod. This is a guy code. Nobody teaches men how to do this. It's just ingrained in them. If they nod up, they know the person. If they nod down, they don't know the person. That makes sense. That makes sense. Another one was, if you didn't buy it, you never take the last one. Like maybe a pizza slices. You didn't buy that pizza. You don't take the last one. That's a good guy code. That's a good guy code. And then the very last one says, that you don't talk about guy code. You don't acknowledge the existence of guy code. You don't get rewarded for doing it. You should never talk about it like Fight Club, I guess. And so that's probably why I just have heard rumors of it, but didn't know it actually existed. This was pretty cool. If you want to know more of them, you should Google guy code and see what comes up. It was kind of cool. Interesting.

0: Shaboozy with good news. It's Kendra. I got to get out of here. Have a great rest of your night. I'm going to be back filling in again tomorrow night, so I'll meet you back here then. Olivia Rodrigo up next with Drop Dead. Bye. I'm out of here. Bye. Love ya.
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0: Yes, I am. They say you a superstar now, damn, I guess I am. 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

0: 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Role Model. Live in Bend with Power 94. It's that time of year again. The trails are tacky and the roads are filling up with people on two wheels. So let's make sure to look out for one another. And that means checking your mirrors, putting the phone down, and remembering we're all here for the same reasons. 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

0: or separation or whatever, and you're like really good friends with one of them and not the other.
1: Oh, jeez.
0: So I have a friend whose best friend is married to this really, really bad person.
1: Oh.
0: His wife, he wants a divorce from. I mean, she throws lamps. I mean,
1: oh,
0: she'll throw.
1: No. Oh, jeez.
0: She'll throw appliances across the room. Strong. Never really meaning to hit him, but they do, you know, crash and they break.
1: Yeah,
2: that's crazy.
0: He'll be on a meeting, a Zoom call, whatever, with, at work, and she'll unplug the Wi-Fi in the middle of it. Things like that.
1: Not cool.
0: Do you have anyone in your life who's dating someone like that, but they don't give up? They're like, no, it's going to get better. Mm. And you're like, you got to get out of this thing. She's just a mess. But she's fun. She's a little fiery at times.
2: Yeah.
0: What do you say to them? I mean, there's only so much you can do, right?
2: You can't do anything. Because if they want to stick that out, they're going to stick it out, and you're just going to be the enemy in that situation. Now, when it gets to the point of physical violence, you say something.
0: Throwing lamps.
2: Yeah, that's crazy.
0: But not directly at him.
2: It doesn't matter. You could throw a lamp, and a piece could cut you in the face.
1: Right,
2: you know, like, you never know.
1: Yeah. You know what happens, though. You say something to them, and they go to tell the other half, and then the other half hate you, and they wind up staying with them, and then it's an uncomfortable situation.
2: And the lamp comes flying at you.
1: Yeah.
0: Mm-hmm.
2: What would you do?
0: Oh, no, yeah, there's only so much you can do. I give up.
2: Okay.
0: As a matter of fact, he isn't my friend, he's a friend's friend, but if it was my friend, I would think, and I'm in this situation with other situations where after a while you get a cut bait. You're like, I can't deal with this anymore. Mm-hmm. You're out of your mind. You're allowing someone to throw lamps at you and unplug your Wi-Fi.
2: Yeah.
0: And you're fine with it. Oh, they're just fiery. No, okay.
1: They're really good in bed, probably.
0: Well, the weirdos are.
1: Yeah. the ones
0: with weird eyes. They're always better in bed.
2: Yay!
0: So, Gandhi.
1: The bigger the eyes, the better.
0: It's Gandhi.
1: Right. Gandhi.
0: You're the weirdo, aren't you?
2: Absolutely.
0: I'm calling Brandon today.
2: Yeah, he knows.
0: Does he know you're a little crazy?
2: He knows.
0: What's scary?
3: You could see the toxicity though, and you see the red flags, and you want to get involved, and I got involved once, and I lost both those people as my friends because they stayed together, and I did become the enemy, as you guys were just saying.
0: Yep. Yeah.
3: So that's textbook. So stay away.
0: Well, I'm not saying like stay out of the problem. I'm saying stay away from them. Just write them off. If you, as my friend, are not smart enough to get out of a relationship with someone who throws lamps and dishes at the wall when they're mad and they unplug your Wi-Fi in the middle of a meeting, then I cannot be your friend.
1: I threw pizza once.
0: I got to give up. You threw pizza?
1: The whole pie.
0: You did?
1: Yeah, it was an ex-boyfriend years ago. Yeah.
0: Did you throw it at him or beside him?
1: Well, I meant to hit him, but it didn't hit him.
0: Bad aim.
1: Yeah, it's hard to throw a whole box of pizza. It doesn't really go where you want it to. Yeah.
0: I guess my point is this. You got to realize when it's time to cut bait with people.
1: Yeah.
2: Yeah.
0: Otherwise, it's too much. I mean, the problem is actually with them and their relationship, not me, but right. I just don't like, I don't think I want to be friends with someone whose integrity is that missing.
2: Bring some bad vibes your way.
0: Yeah.
2: Yeah. On the flip side, have you ever thrown anything?
0: At a person?
2: Or a wall?
0: No, but I've ripped pages out of a book.
1: What? For what reason?
0: I was so mad. I was in an argument. And I was so mad, I opened a book on the coffee table and just ripped a page out of it.
3: Ah! Was it your book?
0: It was in my book. Yeah, of course it was my book.
2: Oh, okay.
0: It was not the Bible.
1: Well, that's good.
0: But it was a book. It was rage. It was definitely rage. Oh, I definitely had that rage in there. But I did not direct it toward anyone. But I did, but not in a hurtful way where they could be hit by a flying page from a book. That's good. What are you going to do?
2: Yeah.
0: A paper cut.
2: Ball it up and throw it.
0: I didn't throw it.
2: Okay, good.
0: No. It was kind of interesting. I went back and saw that book later. I'm like, there's pages missing from this book. Oh, that's right.
2: Who would do such a thing?
1: I did.
2: Damn it.
0: What's the ragiest thing you've done?
2: Ragiest?
0: Have you ever done a ragey thing?
1: I told you, the pizza probably.
0: You do pizza? Okay.
1: But that was a long time ago.
2: I know you guys will not believe this. I'm not a rager.
0: Okay, like, no, I believe that.
2: Yeah. I don't rage at all. I will just exit the situation, which I think probably causes more rage in another person.
0: Because
2: I'm like, oh no, you're not going to talk to me like that. Bye. And I leave.
0: Yeah, I would have to rip pages out of another book.
1: Yeah. Wait, there was that time I threw those markers at Scary.
0: You did. You raged.
1: Yeah, because he licked my neck.
3: That was 30 years ago.
1: I know, it doesn't matter when it was.
2: Same rage.
0: Go on, Nate. You don't rage. You never rage. Oh my God, yes.
4: I was on a medication at one point that one of the side effects was uncontrollable rage.
2: Yes, I remember that.
4: You
2: era.
4: Remember that?
2: Yes.
4: And you would go from, I would go from a 0 to an 11 at the drop of a pen. I'm not even kidding, and you can't control
0: it. So you never ripped pages out of a book? You never took a chair and threw it to the window?
4: I remember throwing things a couple of times based on the fact that I was on that medication, but no, I'm a pretty chill kind of guy.
0: Okay.
4: What? No, I'm pretty chill.
0: I mean, we've all seen you at the end of your rope.
4: Yeah. Well, but you, and rightly so. Am I not correct?
2: Oh, I saw you throw a book on the floor once.
4: When was that?
2: You spiked you took a book from your desk and went, and you threw it at the ground.
4: I don't remember that.
0: You don't remember raging?
4: I remember throwing my headphones a couple of times.
1: No, he has tone problems. Like, his tone gets nasty. When he's mad at somebody, he will change his tone. Okay. And then later on, he'll go, I'm sorry I talked like that.
0: Yeah, but tone changing is one thing. But, you know,
2: that's okay, yeah.
0: But physical, like throwing something physically and not towards someone. I'm not talking about hurting someone. I'm talking about just throwing something against the wall.
4: No. It makes you feel better, right? If you throw something?
0: Well, yeah, but how many pair of headphones have you gone through?
4: I have 3.
0: Yeah, okay.
1: Have you ever thrown anything like by yourself in a room just because you just got to get it out?
4: Yes.
1: Yeah, that's better than throwing it at someone, I'm guessing.
5: Got a story for us?
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5: Okay.
6: That's where he and I have sex and then he disappears.
5: Oh, call us 1-800-242-0100. 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
2: Garrett, what are you bringing to us today?
3: I'm bringing you an I Want to Call phone tap. Our listener, Nicole, is doing all the work here. She is going to play the phone tap on her boyfriend, Evan. Now, Nicole, every weekend, is babysitting for her sister. She drops all her plans, and she goes and babysits for her sister's kid. Now, Evan, on the other hand, he planned a nice romantic getaway for this weekend. So, Nicole said, why don't we pull the I have to babysit again for my sister card, and we have a phone tap.
2: Wow, someone's going to get all pissed off here, which is fabulous. All right, here we go. We love the I Want to Call because we kind of sit back and let you do all the work because you're definitely more believable than us. Today's phone tap. Let's listen in.
4: Hello.
5: Hey, Ev. What's up?
4: Nothing. Just getting some reports done.
5: Do you have a second?
4: Yeah, I got a minute.
5: Okay. I actually just called the hotel and I had them cancel our reservation.
4: What? Why?
5: I have to cancel because I have some stuff to do this weekend, so...
4: What could be more important? I mean, we've been looking forward to this. Why would you do this?
5: Because my sister is so bogged down with her kid, you know, and it's hard to take care of a four-year-old.
4: Whoa. Your sister is more important than us?
5: No, but I mean, she really, really needs help with Tommy right now.
4: Who cares about Tommy? We haven't been on a vacation in months. We've been looking forward to this. Your sister can find somebody else to watch your kid.
5: It's really important.
4: No, us having sex in a foreign location, that is important. Watching your nephew is not. There are millions of teenagers your sister could call.
5: We can always reschedule. You can't reschedule a kid. And I'm just trying
4: We've
5: to help
4: her out. We've been trying to find a weekend for months.
5: How about if we don't cancel, we just go ahead and take Tommy with us on the trip?
4: No! That kid would ruin everything!
5: Evan, just think about it. It'll solve that problem. It'll solve our problem. We can still do the trip, and I can still spend time with our nephew. We can just babysit while we're on the trip.
4: Well, how are you going to be babysitting the kid when we're naked having sex all day? Because that was the plan, remember?
5: We'll just have to switch our plans a little.
4: Switch our plans to when are we going to... That's the plan.
6: Oh, my God.
5: Evan.
4: When do you envision this happening? What, you going to send the kid out for ice? We have maybe 30 seconds for a quickie?
5: We can when we get back home. So we
4: No! That kid is... He's a horrible child. He hates me. He physically hates me. He does. He's kicked me in the nuts at least 3 times, and he knows what he's doing. I hate him. I am not going to let some 4-year-old... Block me this weekend, all right?
5: We really need to put family first here.
4: I'm going to have a romantic relationship with my girlfriend this weekend.
5: This could be a really good time to kind of practice, like, being a family, like what it would be like if we had kids. Like, this could be a really good time to see what our future could be.
4: Hell no! We haven't even talked about marriage yet! You're already setting up with kids?
5: You really need to calm down. Do you hear how you sound?
4: Yes, I hear how I sound. I'm pissed off. My girlfriend is picking her 4-year-old nephew over me. This is insane. We're going to be stuck watching Sesame Street and SpongeBob all weekend.
5: It's not the end of the world, okay?
4: Yes, it is the end of the world. You're not even in my shoes right now. We haven't had sex in 3 weeks. I'm tired of waiting. This is ridiculous.
5: Just waiting another week is not going to change. It's not the end of the world. You're making...
4: It is the end of the world. You don't
5: listen to yourself. You are acting like a child. You are acting like a 4-year-old.
4: I'm not immature. You're immature.
5: Do you hear yourself?
4: I mean, you hear yourself?
5: Oh, really? Really? Are we doing this?
4: Are we doing this?
5: Evan, seriously, I need to talk to you like an adult, okay?
4: You need to talk to me like an adult?
5: I need you to listen to what I'm saying, okay?
4: You want to listen to what I'm saying?
3: Hey, Evan.
4: Who the f*** is this?
3: My name's Garrett from Elvis Duran in the Morning Show, and you just got phone tapped.
4: What?
3: Your girlfriend Nicole wanted to play a phone tap on you.
5: I am.
4: Yeah, you're definitely getting the handcuffs and the feather tonight.
1: The Elvis Duran phone tap.
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9: From the KTVZ newsroom, I'm Kelsey Marison. Happening now, an undocumented immigrant involved in a deadly crash will be deported. An immigration judge handed down that decision this week. Rajinder Kumar was allegedly behind the wheel of a semi that killed newlyweds William Carter and Jennifer Carter in November of 2025. His case was scheduled to go to trial in 2027 on charges of manslaughter in Deschutes County. However, an immigration hearing was held this week and a judge decided to deport Kumar, meaning he will avoid trial. In other news, a recall petition for most of the Madras Aquatic Center's board will go to a public vote. On Wednesday, KTVZ News confirmed with Jefferson County, the petitioners have gathered enough signatures and there will be a special election. The citizens of Jefferson County will get to decide if four of the board members, including the executive director, get to keep their jobs on August 4th. This comes on the heels of the dismissal of a lawsuit brought against the district by some of the people involved in the recall petition. If you are not registered to vote, the last day to do so before the special election is July 14th. Ballots will be mailed out on the 15th. Plus, the Bureau of Land Management warns if you start a wildfire, you could face more than $100,000 in fines, a year in prison, and be liable for all firefighting suppression costs. The BLM says visitors should research their destinations in advance and review local restrictions. For more information on these stories, head to our website, ktvz.com, or the KTVZ mobile app.
10: From the Local Alert Weather Center, I'm Jillian Fortner. Afternoon highs today will reach the mid to upper 70s with low 80s in Jefferson County. We could see some more clouds today along with those breezy conditions at times. Highs will climb into the 80s on Friday, and then we have those upper 80s for the 4th of July, and then low 90s by Sunday and Monday. Conditions will stay dry for the next several days, so we're not really seeing any chances for rain or storms. From the Local Alert Weather Center, I'm Jillian Fortner.
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1: So, Danielle.
2: Yes? What I do?
1: You're at the mall.
2: Yeah.
1: And you saw your friend's son's girlfriend with another guy. Let me say that again so people get it straight. You were at the mall minding your own business.
2: Uh-huh.
1: And you looked across the way, mm-hmm. and you saw your friend's son's girlfriend mm-hmm. with another guy.
2: Mm-hmm. And I right away called them. And I was like, guess what I see? And so they told me, take pictures. And I said, so let me just tell you that I did. What's the matter, Scary? Shut up. So I was playing private investigator because there's issues there to begin with. So we
1: and you wanted to nail it in. You
2: so
1: wanted
2: I
1: to
2: wanted
1: nail
2: it,
1: it.
2: Yes. So I was like, let me take it. So I took some pictures, and Spencer was with me at the time, and he's like, Mom, please never become a private investigator because they can see you over here with your phone, and I'm recording them. I sat so close to them, and my answer to him was, I really don't give a crap. They shouldn't be doing what they're doing. And if they have a problem, they can come over to me and I'm going to ask them about that other person and say, hey, how's so-and-so doing? And call them out. Right. I said, what's he going to do? What's she going to do? It's a little kid.
1: Okay,
2: give me a
1: break. Well, hold on. So your son was saying that, Mom, you're not a good private investigator.
2: Oh, 100%.
1: Because you're like in the middle of they can look right over and see you. Oh. Were you in the food court?
2: Yes,
1: were you?
2: We were in the food court. We were 100% in the food court. And I was sitting there and I had my phone out and I was pretending I was doing something on my phone. And Spencer says to me, Mom, it is so obvious you are not doing something on your phone and that you are recording these kids. And I'm like, I don't care. And he's you're really embarrassing. I said, I don't care. Then walk
1: was
2: away.
1: Was your friend appreciative?
2: Yes, she was.
1: Like, thank you.
2: And she said she was keeping that for a rainy day.
3: Oh.
1: Oh.
2: Because there's some stuff going down that, yeah.
1: Okay. Mm-hmm. It's like in the old movies. When a politician would be in a meeting and the guy across the table from him would pull out an envelope and pull the photos, I'd go, well,
2: that's it.
1: Here you are having sex with a donkey.
2: Uh-huh.
1: Oh, well, so I wonder what that reveal will be like.
2: Mm-hmm. I don't know, but it hasn't happened yet.
3: Oh, my God.
1: Oh, my gosh, Danielle.
2: But listen,
1: what, Gary?
4: I learned a long time ago.
2: What?
4: Then never get involved in other people's business. Because what could happen is you could cause some kind of strife.
2: Okay.
4: They could break up. Chaos could ensue. And then they could get back together. And then you're enemy number one.
2: Let me tell you, I really don't care. Because here's the thing. There's so much drama behind the scenes with these two as it is. And the person, not my friend's side of it, has done things that shouldn't have been done. So
1: okay.
2: They should have broken up a long time ago, and they didn't. So this was my proof that, hello.
4: It's your way of breaking
2: exactly.
4: up.
2: Exactly.
1: Hey, I think there is a lesson to be learned for all of us here.
2: Mm-hmm.
1: If you plan on cheating, don't do it at the food court where Danielle's shopping.
2: Thank you.
1: Mm-hmm. Okay, so back to this thing, a private investigator. Your son said, maybe you shouldn't do it.
2: Yeah.
1: Maybe there's a better way to, like, stand behind a plant.
2: Yeah.
1: You know, or maybe wear the plant and walk around as the plant.
2: But I feel like if I'm doing it, am I wrong? I felt like if I'm doing it right in front of your face, right? You're less likely to think I'm doing it. Cause why would I do it right in front of your face? Like I whipped that phone out and I was like, I don't care.
1: You're saying it was too obvious.
2: Yeah.
1: So what, they wouldn't notice it.
2: Right. That's what I thought. And I don't think they noticed. You know, Spencer's like all up and calm down, Mom. But
1: I think that's hilarious. Danielle.
3: I love it. I just hope that your sound was on. So as you were taking pictures, it was the camera.
2: It was not. It was on silence.
3: Damn. Yeah.
1: Of course.
2: I sent that right over. Yeah.
1: She's on an assignment. She had to turn off her cameras.
2: It's going to be used at a later date.
1: Oh, it's funny you brought this up because Samantha has a friend. Is your friend a PI, a private investigator?
3: Her boyfriend is. So okay. My friend was, the one training.
1: Okay, so how do you train to become a private investigator? Maybe.
2: Oh.
1: Maybe, Danielle, you should train with her friend's boyfriend.
2: Yeah,
1: or husband.
2: I got this.
1: Husband?
2: Come on.
3: Her boyfriend. So
1: her boyfriend.
3: She volunteered to help her boyfriend out. She knew she was going to be followed for an entire day. She didn't know who or whatever, so she went about a really normal schedule just knowing someone was going to watch. That person had to take, like, X amount of photo and video and notes or whatever, and then she had to report back anything, like, suspicious or noticeable.
2: Oh, wow. I could do this. Hire me.
3: I don't know if you could.
1: I know, but here's the thing.
2: Shut up,
1: so she was supposed to be the target, quote-unquote,
3: mm-hmm.
1: and then her boyfriend is training a guy who's supposed to follow her.
3: Exactly.
1: So, but tell him the funny thing that happened.
3: She texts me 2 hours later. She goes, I spotted him. I said, how? She goes, I'm in Marshall's. And I looked up and there was one person without a shopping cart kind of watching me. So she started watching him back and she started taking a photo. And in her notes, it says, must have shopping cart in Marshall's. That is his note for PI training.
1: So Danielle,
2: yeah.
1: Let's say you're at a Marshall's. No, let's say you were walking past a Marshall's and you see your friend's son's girlfriend walk into Marshall's with another guy.
2: Yeah.
1: Just like you saw at the food court.
2: Yeah, yeah.
1: Would you go into Marshall's and try to get a picture in there?

0: Remember to get a cart and look like you're shopping?
1: Probably not, but now that I've been told, I'll definitely get that cart next time.
0: And you have to put stuff in the cart. And
1: of course, you gotta make it look good.
0: If it's you, you can put any item in there because you could be shopping for your family, whatever.
1: Right.
0: If it's a guy, it's, you know, you start putting sports bras in there, uh-huh. we're kind of wondering, like, what are you doing?
2: Right, yeah.
0: I love that. Training to be a PI.
2: That's
3: how fun.
2: So cool, yeah. though. I love
3: she
2: it.
3: She got a whole bunch of photos of herself later on in the day. She's like, it was creepy, even though I knew it was happening.
1: Yeah, wow.
3: We have a PI in the building.
1: We do.
0: Chris.
3: Yes, yeah, Chris.
1: Yeah. Oh, yeah, Chris.
3: Yeah, he has all kinds of fascinating stories. Yeah.
0: You talked to him on your podcast.
3: Oh, yeah. I had him on the podcast because I wanted to know. He's been doing this for a long time, and now he has a company that they just go out and investigate a ton of stuff. And I just wanted to know what are some of the craziest situations he's been in, and has he gotten caught doing it?
0: Do you remember any great stories?
3: Oh, yeah. He was talking about, I mean, I can't give the specifics because he didn't give them either, but some celebrities that he's had to follow around who have done some really shady stuff that he's busted. Some couples, he said it's typically couples. It's a woman wanting to know if the man is cheating, and almost always the answer is yes.
0: Okay.
3: No.
0: So she had the intuition. She hired a PI to follow, mm-hmm. and it's confirmed. Huh.
3: Yes. And he said he actually had a really good time doing one of them because following this couple around, he said they had the greatest date. They went to a good restaurant, so he got to eat good food. Then they went to a concert he wanted to be part of, so he got to go to that concert. All the while, he's tailing these people, taking pictures the whole time to send back to the other one. Yeah.
0: Now, was he ever caught?
3: He said he's never been caught.
0: So, word of advice. If you're at the mall in the food court and you see Daniel taking your photo from across the room, you're obviously doing something wrong.
1: Yeah. They didn't know it was me. The person does not know me. So they had no idea that it was, you know, I mean, I guess I could be recognized since what I do for a living, but I'm just saying, I don't think that particular person knew me. Maybe they knew Spencer, but you know, he just gets embarrassed. They didn't,
0: it's a busy mall food court. They're not going to look around for you.
1: It was absolutely packed and you know.
0: Alexa, your son made fun of you.
1: Oh,
0: Mom.
1: Totally.
0: Yeah, Gandhi.
3: Danielle, if it had come the other direction, so if your friend was at the mall and she saw, let's say Spencer has a girlfriend.
1: Yeah.
3: And his girlfriend was someone else and she sent you the video.
1: Huh?
3: Would you save it for a rainy day or would you immediately be like, Spencer, look at this.
1: I would do research first and make sure that what was going on there, and then I would do it. Because I didn't, because at first I wasn't sure. I was like, okay, well, wait a minute. Are these people just friends or is it something else? Because it was a guy, girl. So I was like, look like a date. Mm-hmm. And the certain individuals were really hot. So I was like, I was like, this does not look good. And then they got a little close and I'm like, yeah, this is not good. So it was what I thought it was. So yeah.
0: Danielle.
1: If they were, you know, I don't know.
0: Did you feel that Danielle, like, feeling of satisfaction after you got it?
1: I did, 100%. Because believe me, you need to know the backstory to know that at this point you're like, okay, this is the icing on the cake and this is all the person needs to know. That's what it came down to, because there's a lot that has gone down, but you know,
0: All right.
3: Danielle, I like that you're like, they're hot. It's going down for sure. If they're ugly, wouldn't have followed them, but they're hot. Yeah,
0: ugly people wouldn't matter.
3: Shut up, Gandhi.
0: but they're hot.
4: Elvis Duran.
1: Oh yeah.
4: And the morning show.
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4: Good morning. Good morning.
1: I'm not going to tell anyone because they'll think I'm cuckoo. 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What's your fruitcakes?
3: Hello, lady.
1: Well, hello, lady. 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
2: here.
7: For your dining pleasure.
1: Thank God Lee Schrager's here. Hey, it's time to get to know Lee a little better.
2: Oh.
8: Getting to know you.
9: Getting to know all about you.
1: Who has a question for Lee Schrager?
8: Oh, I have plenty.
2: So
1: oh,
2: many.
1: Go.
2: Yeah.
8: Please. So, Lee, what was your very first job growing up back, I'm assuming during the Depression or prior to the roaring 20s?
7: In the Depression, was I depressed? No, in the year.
8: What was
7: I've been through
8: first...
7: all of last year, and I'm here.
8: Okay.
7: That's Elaine Stritch.
2: Of course.
1: We are the ladies who lunch.
7: Here's to the ladies who lunch. Aren't they the best? Newsday.
2: Is this a gay
7: thing? I deliver, yes.
2: Is this, okay.
1: You deliver newspapers?
7: I delivered newspapers.
8: That was your first job?
7: I delivered Newsday on Long Island in Massapequa. They came to your house, and they dropped them like 4 o'clock in the morning. And then I would deliver them every morning before school, and it was when it was really cold and... you know, freezing cold and snowy, my mom would take me in the car and I would throw the papers out the window. And Alex Baldwin was on my paper route and he still owes me money, which I have to remind him.
8: Really?
7: They still owe me a dollar.
1: Have you ever had that conversation with him in passing?
7: Every time I see him.
1: And what does he, what does he say?
2: He says,
7: do not ask me for the dollar. I mean, it was 55 years ago.
2: Mm. Oh, so inflation.
1: If he paid you the dollar, the bit would be over.
7: That's true.
2: True.
7: So, yeah, no.
1: Okay.
7: Every time I see him, I tell him
10: he
7: owes
10: me
7: a dollar.
10: I did the same thing with Penny Savers when I was a kid. That was my first gig, and I remember, I think I got in trouble because I used to throw them out of the car. And they would land in bad places.
7: Yeah.
10: They would land.
7: Then I worked at a Chinese restaurant on Friday, Saturday, and Sunday nights from 5 p.m. to 9 p.m. So 4 hours, and I made $12 a night.
1: What'd you do?
7: Pack Chinese food. It was a takeout only.
1: Big game.
7: Yeah, I loved it. Yeah, and you know what we used to do? My friends would put an order in, like under their name, you know, that I would know. And then I put like twice as much food, like stole food from other orders, you know, like chicken chow mein. So we had a bunch of food for late night.
10: Yes.
1: Wow. Therefore, they went out of business.
7: And hence, no, they're still there.
1: What's the name of the place?
7: I think it was called Quang Ming, M-I-N-G, Quang Ming.
1: And that was Long Island as well?
7: That was Long Island, wow. Yeah. Woo. I delivered that. Then I worked at Swenson's Ice Cream Parlor.
1: Oh, I used to work at Baskin Robbins.
7: I love Baskin Robbins mint chip.
8: That's Swenson's had the cookie, the little triangle cookie.
1: Which one?
2: That came from
8: Swenson's.
2: That studio.
8: Swenson's had the triangle cookie that went on the Sunday. It was my favorite, that place.
7: Oh, I did. Is that what they were called? I remember you had to put it on that. Yes.
1: You're when he worked right. It, this is before they invented cookies.
2: Oh, Jesus.
7: No, I did that. And then when we moved to Florida, I worked at Winn-Dixie.
2: Oh, yeah.
1: The grocery store.
2: Yeah.
7: Grocery store. And we were, I started work in the middle of summer. We had just moved down to Florida. I was 15. And my first day on the job, they gave me a razor. I'm like, please. They didn't even know me. And then they gave me I had to scrape bubblegum off the floor of Winn-Dixie for a summer.
1: No wonder they gave me a raise.
2: How did they pay that?
7: I don't know, but we were like really growing up, you know, if I wanted anything, I had to work for it.
2: Yeah.
7: I mean,
1: good.
7: I have to tell you, my, you know, we didn't get a free ride.
1: And you're still that way.
7: You're
1: somewhat, you know, grounded. I mean, no, you'd never know about talking to him, but he really is a grounded.
7: No,
10: what made you get into food? Like, where'd this come
7: from?
10: Because
7: my mom was a great cook. Huh? And, not an exciting cook because my father was very, very steak and potatoes. But my mom was always creating, you know, always sampling and cooking different things for the kids. And that was my love of food. My mom was a really good cook.
10: Wow.
7: Yeah.
1: Lee Schrager is here. We're asking him questions. May I ask you a question?
11: Yeah.
1: I'm actually on the tail end of Danielle's. How did you move beyond wanting to get into food and actually getting into food? I know you studied. And you also went into hospitality, and you actually worked catering for a lot of the big hotels in Miami.
7: So I graduated school. We moved down to Florida, and I did like 10th grade and 11th grade. I graduated in 11th grade, not because I was a smart student, but because I doubled up. And we had shop class, which I don't think they have anymore. Shop with the machine.
1: Oh, yeah, wood shop.
7: Yeah, and I hated it. I was deathly afraid of the machine. I thought I was going to cut my fingers off.
2: No.
7: And my mother came in and told the principal that I couldn't go into shop class, that I was traumatized. And that she got me into home ec. And I excelled in home ec. And I had a teacher named Linda Darnell, who told my parents during an open house night that, you know, their son should really go to the Culinary Institute of America, which, you know, we didn't, my parents didn't know what that is. And, I got into the CIA. And that was really my love of, you know, catering. That was my love of food, going to the Culinary Institute of America. So, and we'd never seen the school. We couldn't afford, you know, my parents couldn't take me up to school. So I went there by myself and I was just turned 17. So I was a really young student. I was with Anthony Anthony and I were classmates.
1: Bourdain?
7: Yeah, Anthony and I were Bourdain. Yeah. He actually wrote the foreword to my first book. So Anthony and I were friends for many, many years. Wow. And, so going to the CIA, I never wanted to be a chef. I never wanted to be a chef. I wanted the background of that. But I did chef for many years. I mean, I worked, as Elvis said, for a very fancy caterer in New York City called Glorious Food. And then I worked for Donald Bruce White. Then I worked for Eli Zabar at EAT on Madison Avenue. Then I opened up Dean and DeLuca downtown on 121 Frick Street.
1: The big Dean and DeLuca.
7: Yeah, I worked there. And that's kind of the beginning of my life, going from Dean and DeLuca on Prince Street when it was brand new. And then when they opened the store in East Hampton, they brought me out to East Hampton. And that's my love affair began in the Hamptons, you know, by being out there. And it's how my friendship with you hear me talk about Edie Beal sometimes. That's how I met Edie Beal, by living in the Hamptons.
10: Do you guys remember we did that big event?
1: By Edie Beal. Do you know who that is?
10: No, I have no idea.
7: Oh, my God. The Grey Gardens,
1: the mother and daughter that lived in the house falling apart.
7: Have you not watched
1: in East Hampton?
7: Have you not watched Grey Gardens on TV?
10: No. Is this another gay thing?
1: It's turned out to be a gay cult.
7: Okay.
1: But watch it.
7: I'm sure it's straight. I had to try
1: to explain what he's saying.
10: Do you remember Dean and DeLuca when we did that big event with them? Because Felicity, remember the show Felicity?
1: Yes.
10: It was huge with Dean and DeLuca, and so we broadcast live from a Dean and
1: DeLuca. They closed one down just for us.
10: Yeah, they did.
7: Yeah, well, now they're all closed down because of you.
1: Lee Schrager. Lee Schrager's here. We're asking questions. Yes, Skiri.
0: You're a food guy. What food trend do you wish would just disappear? With all the food trends out there that have gone viral, is there something that comes to mind?
7: You know, we were talking about it, you know, earlier in the live show. I hate reviewers. I hate people who write negative things about restaurants. I do. I just would never write, you know, if I go to a restaurant, if I don't like it, I just don't talk about it. I would never, ever write something about – I just think that everyone should go in and try a meal. Like, you know, you go to a restaurant and sometimes there's no one there. Doesn't mean it's not good. It means maybe they're a quiet night or maybe they are bad. But I wouldn't walk away from that. And I have friends who would walk away. So I don't like the trend of everyone being a critic. I don't think that they're – you know, I'm not knowledgeable enough to review a restaurant. And they certainly aren't. So I wish that would go away.
1: And a lot of restaurants do become very, very trendy because of all the wrong reasons.
7: Absolutely. You know, but I think, you know, I hate when I read a bad review about a restaurant. Mm. You know, especially a mom-and-pop restaurant. You know, that – you know, think something going viral can – kill a restaurant.
0: Destroy
7: it.
0: Yes,
7: it's a horrible
0: income.
7: Industry. It's hard to make money as it is in that business.
10: Yeah.
1: So let's let that die.
7: Let it die along with.
2: What are your thoughts on a turducken?
7: Do you know what a turducken is?
2: Of course I do. Turkey, duck, and chicken all together.
7: Right. And in between each layer is a layer of dressing.
2: Okay.
7: So it's turkey. You flatten it out. No bones. A layer of stuffing.
0: Turkey, I think the duck is in the middle. The duck is because it's the smallest.
7: The duck's in the middle, same thing.
1: The turkey's
7: the
1: big one.
7: Yeah, the turkey's a big. So three layers. Have you ever had it?
2: No, I have not.
7: Oh, my God. It's
1: great. If it's done well.
7: Oh, my God.
1: You slice it and it's beautifully. Oh, it looks beautiful.
7: It's no bones. So it is so delicious. Done correctly. And you can order them. There's a company in New Orleans called Butcher Block or Butcher Board. And I think it's like $129 and they're really great.
10: I never heard of it.
1: Oh, yeah. Well, then for dessert, you get the pie cake in.
2: Oh,
1: you
2: God.
7: That's a trend I wish went away.
1: The pie cake.
7: Yeah, I don't like the pie cake. Yeah.
2: I just don't love that they named this thing and it begins with turd. I feel like
1: it's turd.
2: Turducken.
7: It's turd.
1: It is turd.
2: Turd.
1: It is turd.
2: Turducken.
7: It is. Oh, you're right.
1: It's
7: right.
1: Turd. Okay.
2: Yeah. Oh, I feel like they could have done better with that.
7: They could have gone a duck. I'm sure they could.
2: Anything
0: you
2: else?
0: You have to do it in the order. You have to do it in the order it's layered.
7: That's never come up before.
1: You have to do it in the order it's layered. So it has to be turducken, or you can do.
2: What about a chaducter?
1: I don't know.
7: I guess it could have been anything.
1: Yeah, we love our time with Lee Schrager. Lee Schrager, everyone.
10: Yay!
1: The latest member to join our show. I'm sorry, was that funny?
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0: July 3rd, heading into July 4th weekend. I hope everyone has a very safe weekend. Don't forget, if you light the firecracker, throw it as fast as you can. And I think it's so cool. We're celebrating United States' 250th birthday or anniversary. I remember in 1976, it was the bicentennial.
8: Wow.
9: Wow.
0: I remember that year was a huge year for red, white, and blue. So this is kind of freaky.
8: I mean, not to point out your age or anything, Elvis.
10: Oh God.
8: But you've been around for a quarter of this country's existence. Think about that. Isn't that insane?
0: All right. Well, come down to the parade this weekend. You'll see me. You'll see me in my own Cadillac convertible. By the way, happy 4th of July weekend. I've been around how long? 25% of
8: 25% of the U.S.'s time. Oh my God.
0: Oh my God.
9: I just did the math. Actually right. I'm very shocked. I was like, no, he hasn't.
0: I was kind of hoping someone would check your math.
9: I did. He's right, unfortunately.
0: Anyway, here we go. Your horoscopes for July 3rd, 2026. If you celebrate a birthday today, you celebrate with Tom Cruise, Patrick Wilson, and Olivia Munn. What a boring party.
10: Who's Patrick Wilson?
0: Anyway.
10: Should I know that person?
0: He's an actor. He's actually a great actor.
10: Okay.
0: We like Patrick Wilson. If you saw him, you go, oh, Patrick Wilson. Cancer, head into this holiday weekend knowing you gave it everything you had this week. Be proud. Cancer, your day's a 10.
10: Leo, someone in your circle is watching how you handle pressure. Show them what you're made of. Duran, your day's a 9.
0: Hey, Virgo, let go of that need to have everything perfectly in order before you allow yourself to relax. Virgo, your day's a 6.
10: Libra, a kind gesture towards someone today will come back to you in a big way down the road. Your day's an 8.
0: If you're a Scorpio, you need to keep your cards close to your chest this weekend. Not everyone needs to know your next move and know your business. Scorpio, your day's a 7.
10: Fellow Sagittarii, the long weekend was made for you. Go out and make some memories. Your day's a 9.
0: Hey, Capricorn, take this holiday weekend to unplug and actually rest. Your body's begging for it. Your day's an 8.
10: Aquarius, do not let an old grievance resurface and ruin your weekend. Your day's a 6.
0: Hello, Pisces. Stop overthinking a situation that's really simpler than you're making it out to be. Just breathe and move on. Your day's a 5.
10: Aries, pace yourself today. You don't need to conquer everything before 12 p.m. Your day's a 7.
0: Hello, Taurus. A relaxed and easy Friday is exactly what you need. Soak up every moment of it. Your day's a 9.
10: And Gemini, an unexpected invitation leads somewhere more fun than you anticipated. Your day's an 8, and those are your Friday morning horoscopes.
11: Oh, you know what?
0: what stage in life makes you feel you've become an adult?
11: Right.
0: I proclaimed I'm not an adult. I don't think I'll ever feel like an adult.
11: Yeah.
0: What is it in life that makes you feel like you are now officially an adult?
11: I'm still not there.
0: See, I'm not either. I don't think I'll ever be one.
11: I think that's why I'm overwhelmed by all my responsibility. So I'm like, me? I can't do all this.
0: Yeah, I don't know. Nikki, how are you doing?
12: Hi, yes. Oh, my gosh, Elvis. I'm so excited to be on the phone with you right now. Oh, wow. I cannot believe that.
0: No. All the excitement is ours. Now, what is it in life that makes you feel like you're officially an adult?
12: I am currently on my way to jury duty.
0: Oh, okay. So that's like, okay, that's something adults do. So you feel like you're an adult.
11: Yeah.
12: Yeah, because I feel like, I mean, that's, they're going to call you and I'm hopefully, you know, going to be qualified and they're going to pick me. I'm like so excited. Most people don't get excited to be picked for jury duty, but I'm like, please pick me. I'm ready. I want to go. So,
0: okay.
12: Yeah, wow. I feel like that's going to be my adult status, like getting picked for the first time to be on a jury.
0: All right.
11: Well, good. I can't believe how many people really do get excited about it.
0: Well, I know it's your duty, right?
11: Yeah.
12: Yeah, I'm excited. I feel like, hey, cool, this is like status, you know, I finally get to do something and give back to the community. And oh my gosh, I can't believe I'm on the phone with you guys right now. This is so exciting. I listen to you guys every morning. So
0: well, thank you. You know, we should play like a trumpet or something that officially declares you an adult.
12: Yay, what that would be wonderful.
0: All right, well, good luck with your jury duty.
12: Thank you.
0: And thanks for listening. It's nice to know that we have adults listening.
11: Mm-hmm.
8: Great.
0: All right, you are now officially an adult. Welcome to the world of adulthood. Hello, Julia.
13: Yeah, hi.
0: Well, are you an adult?
13: Well, almost. We are in the process of building our first house. I've never owned. We've been married for 6 years, have 4 kids, and I still don't feel like an adult. It's the house. And maybe it's the amount of money that I'm going into debt that makes me feel like a real adult. But it's
0: you're
13: not
0: an adult.
13: Taking care of lives.
0: Daniel, we have another adult. We have another adult.
11: Congratulations.
0: Buying a house. Being in debt. Mm. You're an adult. Hello, Alex.
14: Yes.
0: You're an adult. How do you know you're an adult? How do you know you're an adult? An adult, Alex.
14: The day that you give up something for your children, whether it be food, your last couple dollars, anything for the well-being of a child.
11: Even your jacket when you're sitting in the movie theater and you're freezing and your child, is cold and you're like, oh, yeah. You got to give him your jacket.
9: Oh, I just tell him to move seats. He's sitting under the air conditioning.
11: No, Froggy.
9: Oh, sorry.
0: Right. There you go.
9: I'm not an adult.
0: So you're saying you're an adult when you sacrifice for your kid.
14: I have and I will always.
0: There you go.
11: Aww.
0: So let me tell you, if you're young and you're listening to our show, your parent just became an adult because they're doing stuff for you.
11: Yeah.
0: I like that. Nice. All right, Alex. Thank you very much. Hello, Liz.
15: Oh, hi.
0: Well, hello. How do you know you're an adult?
15: Well, I just started working for the company that I've been working for about 4 years. I just got promoted to a manager position. My own building. I've got 3 kids, all under the age of 5.
0: Look at that.
15: Bought a house.
0: So you're responsible for other people. You're an adult. These are all reasons why I don't want to be an adult. I don't want to be responsible for people, Liz. I don't want to own the bank. I don't want to own a house. I don't want to give up things for kids. I don't even have kids. I have a schnauzer.
11: He gives up nothing for that schnauzer.
0: No. I give up space on the bed. That's about it. All right. Well, welcome to adulthood and enjoy managing your own your own building. Wow.
15: Thank you so much.
0: That is major.
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2: From the KTVZ newsroom, I'm Kelsey Marison. Happening now, an undocumented immigrant involved in a deadly crash will be deported. An immigration judge handed down that decision this week. Rajinder Kumar was allegedly behind the wheel of a semi that killed newlyweds William Carter and Jennifer Carter in November of 2025. His case was scheduled to go to trial in 2027 on charges of manslaughter in Deschutes County. However, an immigration hearing was held this week and a judge decided to deport Kumar, meaning he will avoid trial. In other news, a recall petition for most of the Madras Aquatic Center's board will go to a public vote. On Wednesday, KTVZ News confirmed with Jefferson County, the petitioners have gathered enough signatures and there will be a special election. The citizens of Jefferson County will get to decide if four of the board members, including the executive director, get to keep their jobs on August 4th. This comes on the heels of the dismissal of a lawsuit brought against the district by some of the people involved in the recall petition. If you are not registered to vote, the last day to do so before the special election is July 14th. Ballots will be mailed out on the 15th. Plus, the Bureau of Land Management warns if you start a wildfire, you could face more than $100,000 in fines, a year in prison, and be liable for all firefighting suppression costs. The BLM says visitors should research their destinations in advance and review local restrictions. For more information on these stories, head to our website, ktvz.com, or the KTVZ mobile app.
3: From the Local Alert Weather Center, I'm Jillian Fortner. Afternoon highs today will reach the mid to upper 70s with low 80s in Jefferson County. We could see some more clouds today along with those breezy conditions at times. Highs will climb into the 80s on Friday, and then we have those upper 80s for the 4th of July, and then low 90s by Sunday and Monday. Conditions will stay dry for the next several days, so we're not really seeing any chances for rain or storms. From the Local Alert Weather Center, I'm Jillian Fortner.
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12: Come with me, and you'll see a room that's very round.
0: How did you come up with that?
4: Back to the drawing board on that.
0: Okay.
4: Let's go around the room. Gandhi, what's on your mind today?
0: All right. I have been obsessed with this guy that I found on Instagram, and then I went down the rabbit hole, and he's fascinating. His name is Flash Shelton, and he calls himself the Squatter Hunter.
4: Hold on. I got Flash Shelton. Okay, go ahead.
0: What he does is find people squatting in houses. He then moves in as well and makes it so uncomfortable.
4: Well, I'm sorry, he does what?
0: He makes it so uncomfortable for them that they leave. So he'll make the bathroom disgusting. He'll sit in the middle of the couch. He'll take control of the remote. He makes it the worst case scenario for squatters to get them out of the house. Oh. It's so funny.
4: I've seen it too.
0: Yeah.
9: That's awesome.
4: I'm going to follow him right now. Flash Shelton. Follow.
0: The Squatter Hunter. If you have someone squatting, call Flash. Because he's one of those... Not on my watch type of dude.
4: Good. Is this how we finally get rid of Scary?
0: This is it.
10: Hey.
4: Scary's been squatting here for 30 years.
0: Flash gonna get him.
4: I love it. Flash Shelton, the Squatter Hunter. Hey, Froggy, what's up with you today?
13: Had a big old no-no happen to me a couple days ago. I was at a urinal, and guy next to me comes up. While we're both going to the bathroom, he gives me the nod and says, what's up? I'm like, no, not here. Does everybody agree that when you are using the bathroom, that is not the time to have any conversation whatsoever? You focus on what you're doing and don't say a word.
9: That's a rule.
0: Oh, no, I talk to everybody.
14: Yeah, so do I. We have full conversations in the stalls.
4: Like people come into the bathroom. Yeah. Hey, man, how you doing?
13: No.
4: What's wrong with why?
13: When you're holding your junk, nobody should talk to you.
0: Oh, yeah, well, we don't really do that.
9: The very most you can do is that upwards head nod. That's it.
13: And the head nod matters.
4: You haven't said anything.
10: Always. I always say hi. I always greet people.
4: Me too. What?
10: I make my presence known in the bathroom.
4: What about you, Scotty?
0: What?
15: If someone says hello to me, I will say hi to them, yes.
13: While you're going to the bathroom in the stream?
15: Sure. Yeah.
13: No.
14: Yeah. Did you say hi back, Frog, or did you?
13: No. Come? No. And the head nod matters. If you ever notice, guys will nod their head up when they know somebody. When it's somebody you don't know, you always put your chin down like, hey, how you doing? But it's weird. The head nod matters. But
4: by the way, your rules are stupid.
13: But you don't do it while you're going to the bathroom.
15: When there's someone in the stall, no. They try to talk while they're in the stall. I don't want to hear that.
4: No, guys don't do stall talk.
13: Mm. Or urinal talk.
4: Okay. All right, whatever. Silly boys. Seriously. You're all icky. Hey, Gandhi, what's up?
0: So I'm following this guy named Flash Shelton.
4: Oh, you already did yours. Hey, Scary.
10: I love scallops. And everyone says, oh, they're so easy to make at home. You could do it in 45 seconds.
0: Yeah.
10: But every time I make them, they come out like grimy and milky and gross. What? Well, I found out that the ones you get in the restaurant are called dry scallops. A dry scallop is the one where the water has already been rendered. So when they cook it, it sears and it turns nice and it's nice and meaty and big. So, well, the ones I've been buying in the store were wet scallops. Wet scallops are the ones that render the water while you cook them. That's why I've been getting all that milky mess, because the scallop renders all the water. So if you want great quality scallops at home, buy the dry ones from your fishery.
0: Why does this seem so bougie?
10: No, this is, if they're scallops or your seafood.
4: He's talking about a fishery. Wet scallops are better to use like in a casserole type thing that's surrounded by liquid already. Yeah, you get your dry scallops.
10: I'm going to buy pan-seared dry scallops and you're going to have the same restaurant quality you would have if you were sitting
4: there. You go. Scary. Thank you so much.
10: Dry scallops for the
9: local
10: win.
9: Local fishery.
4: I love that. The local fishery is so excited you give that announcement. Hey, Danielle, what's up?
14: So everybody has been unboxing those dumplings on Instagram and different places, mm-hmm. and you couldn't get them and you gotta wait online and blah blah blah, find the golden dumpling. Well, I found the knockoff dumplings at the local ShopRite, so I'm like, oh, I'm gonna get some. When I tell you the chemical smell on this thing, I'm gonna pass it around.
4: I'm not gonna sniff your
14: smell
4: dumpling.
14: Smell this dumpling. Smell it.
0: Don't
14: you think I'm getting a disease from that?
4: Sniff her dumpling.
10: Ew. What is that?
4: Sniff that dumpling.
0: Right? Well, actually, I kind of like it.
14: Really?
4: You would.
0: Oh yeah, it's like varnish on my paintings. That's gonna make you sick.
14: I feel like it's gonna give you a definite scary smell. A definite disease, or like you're gonna faint, or you need hospitalization.
4: I do feel lightheaded.
14: Yeah, that's what I think it's gonna do. So beware of the knockoff dumplings, because Garrett says the real ones don't smell. You just threw it in my fruit salad,
0: Scary.
14: Jackass.
4: Don't eat that fruit salad.
14: No, and
4: it smells like your dumpling.
14: But don't buy the knockoffs. Just be careful, because who you give them to.
4: Duly noted.
0: Yes. Yikes.
4: Finally, Straight Nate, what's up?
16: You know, I always wanted to serve in the military. Unfortunately, because of my many medical issues, I never got a chance to. However, thankfully, my dad served, and he's a veteran. and I take advantage of all those military discounts.
9: Good.
0: Stolen Valor.
9: At first, I was like, Dad, are you sure?
16: You
9: he goes, I served. You deserve it too. You want to go to Lowe's to get your 10% off?
13: Oh yeah.
9: You tell me when.
13: Lowe's
9: you tell
13: does it
9: me
13: every
9: when
13: time.
9: You want to go.
0: Aww.
9: So
15: that's good. Nothing
9: if you're
15: wrong with
9: one
15: that.
9: Of these great companies that does the 10, 15, 20% discount, thank you so much. Take care of our veterans, please.
0: Stolen Valor.
9: By association, yes, I take advantage of that, and I'm very proud too, because my dad served.
15: There you go. What's your problem?
0: Stolen Valor.
15: Your problem? Stolen Valor.
0: You're getting a discount, that's not for you.
9: My dad goes, I was running around rice paddies in Vietnam. You get that 10% off, son.
0: So should I start using Brandon's?
9: Yes, absolutely.
0: No, I'm not gonna.
15: Then why ask?
0: I don't know.
15: You
0: I thought
15: should.
0: Somebody was going to be like, no, that's terrible.
15: Once you get started, you'll become addicted.
0: Oh, my gosh.
15: So, Scotty B.
17: Yes, you know, I'm always so proud of my daughters, but I was extra proud yesterday when I saw a picture of my daughter, Cooper, pulling hose.
0: What?
13: Wow.
0: I've been pulling holes my whole life.
15: Did she do that in different area codes?
0: Yes.
17: And working the hydrant because she is a junior member of the local volunteer fire department. And I'm so proud of her. It's something that I always wanted to do, but I didn't. My grades weren't good, so my parents wouldn't let me do it. And now I'm just afraid of blood, so I can't do it now. But anyway, I love the fact that she wanted to do that. And she's helping to serve the community, and hopefully she becomes a full member when she's 18. And just a side note, I know that volunteer fire departments all across the country have a severe shortage right now. So get involved and help your community out and just see what you don't always have to go into a building or see a car crash or something. There's plenty of opportunities to volunteer in your local community at the fire department. So check into it.
15: Get in there. Pull some hose and feed that Dalmatian.
0: Who chooses to get up at this
9: time? I know.
18: Early morning.
0: Full blast.
18: Yeah.
11: Elvis Duran in the morning show.
17: It was good then, and it's better now. 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

0: The question is, what stupid thing are you guys fighting about right now? Where you're in this major battle, and then you stop and realize what you're fighting about. You're like, well, how stupid are we?
1: So silly. Half the time, I don't remember. Like, I go, oh, my gosh.
0: Exactly.
1: What did I, that was so stupid. Why did I, you know?
0: Exactly.
1: Yeah.
0: It's almost to the point where you're so mad. You're mad as dogs.
1: Yeah.
0: Whatever that means. You're mad, mad, mad. But then you stop and think about what it is you're fighting about. You're like, what the F am I thinking about?
1: Yep.
0: Anyway, I know on Twitter, Joshua Queen says, we're fighting over the $135 I spent on a weighted blanket that's only big enough for me. You know they have those weighted blankets?
2: Yeah.
0: It's a 25-pound blanket. Andrea on Twitter says, we're mad because he went to see Ready Player One without me. We are seriously in a two-day fight over this.
1: I could see being upset if you promised to go to a movie together and then the other person goes and sees it without you.
0: I know, but to fight about it for 2 days?
1: Nah, 2 days
0: on
1: is a
0: Facebook,
1: lot.
0: Alyssa says, we disagree about who's taking a shower first this morning. They're fighting about it. Jess on Facebook says, my husband and I have an ongoing fight about if a hot dog is a sandwich or not. But we actually get mad at each other.
1: We've had the fight caramel versus caramel to the point where we go to a restaurant and my husband will ask the waitress, what do you think it is? Is it caramel or caramel? You tell me what, I said, really? You're going to get somebody else involved?
0: Exactly.
1: Yeah.
0: So it turns into like this major, major blowout.
1: For no reason.
0: Over something so stupid. So contact us now. I want to hear from you. It's true. We've all been there. Yeah. It's okay. Ashley, hi. How you doing?
3: Hi. Good. Hi, guys. I love you guys.
0: Love
3: How
0: you
3: are
0: too.
3: You?
0: We're doing fine. So you and your husband got in a massive fight over what?
3: Me ordering lipstick on the internet for $52.
1: Well, that's kind of expensive.
3: It's really okay, so we're in the car right now, and his life is going to be a complete nightmare. And let me tell you, he has the nerve to go on our computer and look at the history because something sparked his interest that I had typed in. So that is psychotic. There's nothing going on their computer. So he sees that I order lipstick from JeffreeStar.com, and he gets all pissed off at me.
0: Okay.
3: He has no right to look at our computer.
0: Well, I know. But there are two things. Okay, so there's a trust issue with you, but there's an overspending on lipstick for him. So you both have an issue right now.
3: And he's laughing. That is not overspending.
1: Now, wait a minute.
3: I can show him overspending.
1: But let me ask you a question. Have you guys had the discussion that you weren't going to spend a lot of money, or is it tough right now or something like that?
3: Well, not to me. I mean, we have different views on money, absolutely. But $52, that's not even in a bracket of what I would consider overspending.
0: Wow.
3: Come on.
0: Well, not for you, maybe,
3: massively.
0: Yeah, but when you said $52 lipstick, Danielle's face was like, kind of high.
1: Because you can get like a Revlon for $6.99.
0: But that's not our thing.
3: Thank you.
0: Okay, well, wait a minute though. Let me be very clear. If Ashley has her own job, she has her own money coming in. If she wants to do what we think is overspend on lipstick, that's her prerogative.
1: Mm-hmm, that is true.
0: But what I find weird is we're sitting in the car with you as you're having a fight with him. I find this kind of crazy.
1: Wait, he's right next to you?
3: And he's laughing. He thinks this is funny. And whenever he laughs, it makes me more angry.
0: Okay. Is it okay
3: if we...
0: Well, hold on. Can we talk to him? Yeah. Will he talk to us?
3: Sure.
0: Okay, put him on. What's his name?
3: Oh, he doesn't want to talk to you because he's being a baby.
0: No, he's not being a baby.
4: Oh, that'll make it better.
0: No, wait a minute. Now, Ashley, I don't think you're fighting fair here. You're calling him a baby.
1: But let me ask you a question. Ashley, has he spent a lot of money on stupid things as well?
3: He doesn't buy anything.
1: Oh.
0: Okay.
3: He doesn't buy anything.
1: Oh, well.
3: All right, he's really good with money.
0: Look, it's one thing to disagree and have an argument, but you guys got to work this out.
3: Okay.
0: You got to work it out.
3: Him anymore.
0: You got to work it out and say, hey, but wait. Look, I'll tell you, when Alex gets mad at me for buying all my shoes, I have to remind him, look, you may not like that I'm buying shoes with all that money, but it's all that money that I made, and there are shoes that are going on my feet, and I'm sorry if you don't like it, but let's try to understand that we all have our life, we have our lives together, but we also have lives that are independent as well.
3: Okay, definitely. So then now's not a good time to tell him I ordered something on Brighton.com.
0: Oh, I got to go.
1: Oh,
0: all right.
1: I love Brighton.
0: We got to go, got to go. All right, you guys work that out.
3: Guys, have a good day.
0: Okay, bye.
1: You too.
0: Love you too.
1: Oh my gosh, she loves stirring the pot.
0: Well, no, but she's not fighting fairly.
1: No.
0: I don't think she is. She's trying to make him mad. I really do think that. And I want good things for them. Hello, John. How are you?
5: Good. How about yourselves today?
0: Did you hear that fight we were just talking about? It's crazy.
5: Oh, yeah, I heard it. That was hilarious.
0: So you got into a fight with who?
5: My fiance, because I watched all the seasons of Teen Wolf and didn't wait for her.
0: Teen Wolf.
2: Oh, my God.
1: Now, oh, my God.
0: Now, question. Okay, question. John, did you guys agree you were going to wait for each other and watch it together as a couple? Or,
5: okay.
0: So what? Here's where the fight begins.
5: Yeah. We were watching it together, and she was falling asleep. She said, don't worry. Go ahead and watch it. And, of course, I heard, watch them all. So I did.
0: Okay. So now it's done, and there's nothing you can do to turn back the hands of time. What do you do to move on and realize this is a silly reason to get really mad?
5: Right. So, like, she was, like, really legitimately upset, and I couldn't understand. I was like, listen, I'll rewatch them with you. We have it on Netflix.
1: Yeah, but that's not the same. That's not the same because you already know what's going to happen. You'll make little noises with your voice like when something...
2: Well, what if he doesn't? What if he doesn't make a sound?
1: Doesn't matter.
0: Guys.
1: Doesn't matter. He shouldn't have watched it.
0: What's done is done. What's done is done.
5: It's over with.
0: It's over with. It's time to move forward.
1: Nope.
0: There's nothing you can do about it. But... So, go ahead.
5: Then I got in trouble because I asked her if she was seriously... upset about it because that was ridiculous, and I guess that was a bad move too.
1: Yeah, that was a bad move.
0: Okay, see, I agree with her on that.
1: Because you can't tell her what to be pissed at.
0: Yeah. If someone's pissed, you got to let them be pissed. But John, it's time to move on. And the thing is, we have we call this a learning moment, right?
1: Yes.
0: We learned that. Let's be very clear. If there's a show that we have to watch together, we must watch together. Then let's make sure we do that. And so it's good. Mm-hmm. Move on, though. You're good.
5: Absolutely. I actually switched between TVs now so she can't see what I watch.
1: Oh my God. Really?
5: I get in trouble for it.
0: Good luck, John.
2: That's awesome.
0: Thanks for listening.
5: I love you guys.
0: Thanks for listening to us. Give me one more.
1: John.
0: You know what? It's just, we all have these fights about insignificant things, and sometimes it means there's something bubbling under that has nothing to do.
2: We should do this once a week. This is awesome.
0: let's go talk to Dana. Hi, Dana.
4: Hi, how are you?
0: Doing okay. So, you are fighting with your boyfriend because he told you not to go to his house last night?
4: Yeah, he's been in a bad mood, and I asked him if he wanted me to come over after I got out of work, and he said no. So, then he got mad later because I went home and laid in bed. I went to sleep.
0: And he got mad because you didn't show up?
4: Yeah, because I didn't show up, and he wanted me to show up. He expected me to be a mind reader.
0: Okay. No. Okay, so I agree. When I'm in a sensitive spot, I want people to read my mind as well. I get that.
1: Doesn't work that way.
0: I know, but to argue about it's one thing, but you could handle it like this. Hey, look, I love you. I can't read your mind. If you need me, you know I'm there, but if you tell me you need space, I'm going to give you space. I'm doing what you wanted me to do, so don't get mad at me, you know. I hope that's how you handled it. Is that how you handled it?
4: Yeah, that's how I handled it, but I think that kind of pissed him off a little more.
0: Oh, boy.
1: Yeah.
4: Yeah, because he's like, well, you should have known that I wanted you to come over. I'm like, well, I don't know what to tell you because you told me not to, so I respected what you wanted.
1: Then it becomes, you don't know me by now?
0: Oh,
1: really?
0: No. Oh, my God.
2: She asked him, and he said no, so she didn't go. I mean, that's what he said.
0: Exactly. Well, Dana, look, obviously he's in a very, very odd spot right now. He needs to get out of it, and maybe in hindsight, after a few moments and breaths, he'll be able to logically speak about it. But I know.
4: Hopefully.
0: We all do that. Look, when we get highly, highly sensitive about stuff, you know, everything's a problem. We want to, if you don't have enough problems, we want more problems to help mask what's really bothering us. So obviously he's going through something kind of crazy, right?
4: Yeah, I wouldn't even know. I guess I have to read his mind to find out all that.
0: Well, too. See, that's being, so don't say that to him. To say, look,
4: no,
0: I'm here for you, but please, you tell me what you want and I'll do it for you. That's because I love you. And that's all you can do. There's nothing else you can do beyond that.
4: Exactly.
0: And we love you. Good luck, Dana.
4: All right, thank you.
0: I love this text. My husband got mad at me because I threw out his Chick-fil-A sauce.
1: Oh, my gosh.
2: Did you see the one? The biggest fight my husband and I ever had was because he ate my Reese's peanut butter cup.
0: So whatever huge fight you're in, find a way to defuse it. Sometimes you always want to have the last dig.
1: Yeah.
0: You know what I'm saying?
1: Mm-hmm.
0: Let it go.
6: It's whack-a-doodle time. It is whack-a-doodle time.
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1: I'm a firefighter.
2: A teacher.
3: I'm a farmer.
4: I'm a barber.
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2: We're all part of your community. 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
1: Or being afraid.
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1: Just like you should.
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1: Okay, what movie did your parents let you watch? In hindsight, you really do believe you were too young to watch that movie.
2: Oh.
1: I mean, scary movies.
3: Oh.
1: Mine's a timeless classic. Everyone's heard of Jaws. I mean,
2: oh, yeah.
1: I should not have watched Jaws. I should not have seen this movie, and I couldn't swim. I couldn't swim in swimming pools.
2: Oh, my gosh.
1: I still get scared in swimming pools. I'm afraid a shark is going to eat my leg off.
2: Oh, yeah. My goodness.
1: Because of Jaws. What
2: See,
1: about you?
2: Mine wasn't a movie. Mine was that two-part Little House on the Prairie where right. the girl got raped by the clown.
1: Yeah.
2: And I watched part one. It scared the bejesus out of me, and they're like, yeah, let Danielle watch part two. It's no big deal.
1: What about you, Gandhi?
4: Oh, my God. I have so many. But... my dad took me to see a movie when I was in like first, maybe second grade. Schindler's List. That one really, really messed me up for a long time.
1: Yeah, you were way too young for that.
4: Yeah. He said it was a history lesson.
1: Well, it was though.
4: But... and then the other one was a movie called Kids. That one my parents did not allow me to see. My sister rented it and snuck it into the house. We watched it overnight. And when it was over, she looked at me and said, I'm so sorry. I feel like I might have just ruined your life. Like, yeah, it's terrifying. It's basically at the end of it. Everyone has AIDS. It's a very scary movie.
1: You know, you need to be of appropriate age to see some of these movies. There I go.
4: Yeah.
1: I said it. And I don't know. You know, we were talking about this last night. Alex had one like The People Who Live Under the Stairs or something like that.
2: Oh, yeah. That was a scary movie.
1: I'd never seen it. So he pulled up the trailer online. I'm like, oh, my God. Yeah. I could never watch that if I was a kid, 8 years old.
2: What about Children of the Corn? I watched that when I was young.
1: Children of the Corn.
2: And that just the music.
1: We have Children of the Corn music. Oh, scary.
2: Scary.
4: I still haven't seen it.
2: No?
4: I'm such a chicken about movies. I think these reasons, these are why.
1: Wow.
4: Both of those movies, Schindler's List and Kids, are important movies to see. Just not when you're like 7, 8 years old. You shouldn't watch those.
1: Here we go. You ready, Danielle?
2: Mm-hmm. Oh, yeah.
1: Children of the Corn music.
2: That's freaky.
1: Little kids sing.
2: And I like scary movies.
1: Come on. Can we turn off the light? Can we turn off the light? Come on, straight Nate.
4: That reminds me of you singing the Christmas carols.
1: Okay, all the lights are off. Okay, ready? Okay, it's really spooky here in the studio. Here we go.
2: That's freaky.
1: Are you freaky?
2: And it's so freaky.
1: Scotty, be scared.
2: I didn't know you were talking, you jerk.
1: What's up, Scotty?
5: Mine was Child's Play. Remember that?
2: Yeah.
5: I had to get rid of my buddy doll after that. I never
1: my buddy
5: looked at that thing again.
1: I like it with the lights off like this. This is spooky.
2: Yeah, actually, I like this feeling.
1: Froggy, any movies you were too young to watch?
6: I watched Nightmare on Elm Street with Freddy Krueger, and the premise of the movie was he was the dream weaver. So if you fell asleep, he would get in your dreams and kill you.
2: Yeah.
6: So I went a week and did not sleep.
1: Wow.
6: I was so afraid to fall asleep and have a dream.
1: Good morning,
6: Amy.
1: My
6: should never let me watch that.
1: How you doing?
7: Good. Good morning.
1: See, you sound too chipper. you're too chipper for this conversation. Now, didn't you see a movie and you were too young? You were too young. What, 10 years old? What movie did you see at 10?
7: I saw The Shining.
1: Oh, yeah.
2: Oh, yeah.
7: With my 7-year-old sister. And I'm going to be 50, and I'm still not over it. I still can't watch that movie.
1: Yeah, The Shining.
7: With the lights on.
1: The Shining is just that classically, fantastically done, scary movie about that big old hotel with the little girl standing at the end of the hallway.
2: Yeah.
7: Yes, and all the blood, and they walk, and the little boy walks down with his finger, and he goes, Red Rob.
2: That's Damien, right?
1: Damien?
7: No,
1: that's Exorcist.
2: That's The Omen.
7: No,
2: that's
7: the little boy.
1: The Omen.
7: Maybe. I don't remember his name, but.
1: You need to get your haunted kids.
2: Oh, sorry. My haunted kids.
1: Get your haunted kids straight. Yeah, I'm with you, though. The Shining? Do we agree? The Shining? Kind of scary?
4: Oh, yeah.
1: Yeah, I'm with you. All right, Amy. We got to turn the lights back on. I'm getting scared.
2: I like it like this.
1: Someone just sent a text in. They said Scooby-Doo actually scared them.
2: Wasn't for you meddling kids.
1: I know. You know what? If you think about it, if you're too young, Scooby-Doo can be kind of frightening.
2: Yeah.
1: What's that straight name?
8: I had the reverse. My parents heavily censored movies when I was a child.
1: Right.
8: And the movies they did let me watch, they would send me out of the room at inappropriate parts. To the point where when I saw these movies later on in life, there was whole sections that I didn't even remember seeing because they would send me out of the room.
1: Well, that's silly.
8: Yeah, I know. And like, I didn't even watch like Friday the 13th until I was like in my 20s because they wouldn't let me see these movies.
1: So Nate, they would be sitting there watching Friday the 13th and they would say, Nathaniel, you need to go to your room.
8: Yeah, so I saw like
1: until we come get you.
8: Yeah, I saw like 4 minutes of Friday the 13th because I wanted to be able to say I saw it to my friends. So I did technically see some of
1: it. You saw the happy part.
8: correct. Yeah.
1: I mean, now what would they say to you?
8: They say, okay, they would pause it and say, okay, kids, like me and my brothers, leave the room. And then they would watch. And then they would, you would hear from the other room, okay, you could come in now. And then we would continue on with the movie. When they watched the scary or inappropriate parts of the zone.
2: You never sat on the steps? Like, I would sneak and sit on the steps.
3: No. No, we didn't have steps.
2: Oh.
6: We were so poor, we had no steps.
8: We had no steps.
2: Sorry.
1: We had to use a vine to swing off the top floor into the jungle living room below.
2: Oh, my gosh.
1: Yeah. Oh, look at all these calls. Hello, Jimmy.
9: Hey, what's up, Elvis?
1: Jimmy, you were 10 years old, and you watched what? Your parents let you watch what?
9: If I look back at it now, I should not have watched that movie, Porky's.
2: Your parents let you watch that?
1: At 10?
2: At 10?
9: You know what? I don't think she knew I watched it, but I ended up watching it. And to this day, I cannot look through a peephole.
1: Yeah, I know. It hurts. It hurts to look through a peephole. You're a creep. I love you. Thank you, Jimmy. Hello, Zena.
10: Hi, good morning.
1: Good morning. You're third grade teacher. Actually.
10: Yes, I'm a third grade teacher at Harriet Tubman Charter School. Every Monday, we talk about what we did over the weekend. And every Monday, for sure, these kids always knock my socks off by saying, oh, you know, I watched It. We watch American Horror Story. We watch Annabelle. And I'm a 31-year-old third grade teacher, and I still can't watch those kinds of movies.
2: Oh, man.
1: Yeah, 10 years old. Or no. Third grade. How old would they be?
2: Third grade is eight, nine years old. I don't want to be up all night.
10: New time.
2: He's in my bed all night.
1: Hey, Zena, thanks for being a cool teacher.
2: No way.
10: thank you. And hello, ladies.
1: Hello,
10: thank you.
1: Text message, America's Most Wanted. Every Saturday, it was routine. We locked the doors and put the house alarm on and watch America's Most Wanted.
2: That's hilarious.
1: And finally, we go talk to Cheryl. Hi, Cheryl.
11: Good morning.
1: Good morning. So your father-in-law allowed your two-year-old to watch what?
11: Attack of the Killer Clowns.
2: Oh, my gosh.
11: And he's 21 now, and he is still deathly afraid of clowns.
2: Of course. Are you kidding me? That's crazy.
1: Clowns are supposed to be happy people.
2: No.
1: But we've turned clowns into murderers.
2: Yes.
11: Yeah.
1: And rapists.
2: Your poor kid. Jeez.
1: All right, Cheryl. You tell your... he's 21 now?
11: Yeah.
1: You tell him we said, hey.
2: Oh, man.
1: What's up?
11: I will, and have a good day.
1: All right.
2: You too.
1: Thanks a lot. I'm so blind. I can't see the screen anymore.
12: I think it's the lights.
4: Should we turn the lights back on?
1: I don't know. I'm kind of digging the room with the lights off.
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2: From the KTVZ newsroom, I'm Kelsey Marison. Happening now, an undocumented immigrant involved in a deadly crash will be deported. An immigration judge handed down that decision this week. Rajinder Kumar was allegedly behind the wheel of a semi that killed newlyweds William Carter and Jennifer Carter in November of 2025. His case was scheduled to go to trial in 2027 on charges of manslaughter in Deschutes County. However, an immigration hearing was held this week and a judge decided to deport Kumar, meaning he will avoid trial. In other news, a recall petition for most of the Madras Aquatic Center's board will go to a public vote. On Wednesday, KTVZ News confirmed with Jefferson County, the petitioners have gathered enough signatures and there will be a special election. The citizens of Jefferson County will get to decide if four of the board members, including the executive director, get to keep their jobs on August 4th. This comes on the heels of the dismissal of a lawsuit brought against the district by some of the people involved in the recall petition. If you are not registered to vote, the last day to do so before the special election is July 14th. Ballots will be mailed out on the 15th. Plus, the Bureau of Land Management warns if you start a wildfire, you could face more than $100,000 in fines, a year in prison, and be liable for all firefighting suppression costs. The BLM says visitors should research their destinations in advance and review local restrictions. For more information on these stories, head to our website, ktvz.com, or the KTVZ mobile app.
3: From the Local Alert Weather Center, I'm Jillian Fortner. Afternoon highs today will reach the mid to upper 70s with low 80s in Jefferson County. We could see some more clouds today along with those breezy conditions at times. Highs will climb into the 80s on Friday, and then we have those upper 80s for the 4th of July, and then low 90s by Sunday and Monday. Conditions will stay dry for the next several days, so we're not really seeing any chances for rain or storms. From the Local Alert Weather Center, I'm Jillian Fortner.
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11: Answer the phone, Elvis Duran. The Elvis Duran phone tap.
12: All right, into the phone tap. Okay. Who did it? Well, I don't even know who did it. Who did it?
13: I did.
12: Oh, scary. Yay. All right, what's it all about?
13: So Abby had a huge catered party for her family on Sunday, and she came to work yesterday complaining to her coworker Greg on how awful it was. So she left messages for the catering company, and they haven't called her back yet. So Greg thought I should jump in and pretend to be the caterer.
12: Gary's the caterer. Let's see what happens.
14: Hello, Abby speaking.
0: This is Willow from Disney's catering. How are you?
14: Oh, well, thanks for calling me. Your catering delivery from yesterday was abominable, out of control. I'm trying to contact
0: you. Thank you so much. That means a lot to us. You know, we pride ourselves on our cooking.
14: No, my friend. It was bad. It was awful.
0: What?
14: This was my big dinner. I had 25 people over at my house.
0: Right.
14: And your guy comes, doesn't set up any of the plates, doesn't lay any of the things, doesn't put any water, and he just drops it out of my front door. Doesn't bring in...
0: What was he supposed to do?
14: I would assume a delivery man bringing catering is going to at least set up the burners and set some stuff up for me.
0: But no, this isn't a restaurant. I mean, he's not a waiter. He's there to deliver you your food.
14: Maybe. Well, you know what, my friend? If that was the only thing, I'd be okay. But it wasn't. When your got delivered to my house,
0: I prefer you tone it down a little bit, okay?
14: I prefer you get it right.
0: Sweetheart?
14: Who the are you, you pencil... But insult me.
0: I'm not insulting you.
14: I'm not insulting you,
0: but you're coming at me here. You're coming at me.
14: Of course I'm coming at you. You didn't do your job, and I want my money back. Do you understand?
0: Okay. Then maybe your guests should go regurgitate the food, put it into a vomitorium, and then deliver it back to me. Because
14: with all due respect, they almost did. I had a lasagna. The bottom was completely burned off. An entire sheet of eggplant parmesan did not even show up at my house. I'm catering to 25
0: people. We were out of the eggplant.
14: And you throw in a plate of Jamaican jerk chicken? I'm serving Italian.
0: I gave you jerk chicken?
14: You gave me a sheet of jerk chicken.
0: That was a mistake. You owe me $39.50 for a tray of that.
14: Oh, you have balls, my friend. Balls. I don't know how you've been in business for so long.
0: What do you mean how we've been in business? Do you know our meatballs have won us contests?
14: I don't give a contest you win. You're trying to deliver it to my house and get it the right, and you can't do it. I don't give a about what you want. I don't give a.
0: You know, I'm going to charge your credit card for the jerk chicken.
14: You are not going to charge my credit.
0: Yes, I am. I'm going to charge it.
14: Hold on that payment. I am putting a stop hold on that payment, and I am breaking your company down.
0: No, you're not.
14: Are you?
0: You're ridiculous.
14: Apologize. Refund.
0: I'm supposed to kiss your ass because you burned the tray of lasagna? How do you know it was up?
14: Get off your ass. Send me jerk chicken to an Italian order. Can you send the napkins and the forks and the spoon that are included? You sent me four. Four?
0: We said forks plural. We never said how much we were going to give you.
14: Oh, come on. Don't play with me.
0: Maybe you should have upgraded to the premium platinum party plan. You get more cutlery with those.
14: I don't want more cutlery. I want what I ordered.
0: And plus, my guy said that they had to walk up three flights of stairs.
14: Hey, what do you want? Let me come pick your ass and get out of your car myself? I don't work for you.
0: You know, not for nothing, but that could have helped. That could have helped out a little bit.
14: I'm coming down with my brother later on. You don't know who you're dealing with.
0: I want to let you know that you've just been phone tapped.
14: What?
15: You've been phone tapped.
0: It's Carrie Jones from Elvis Duran in the Morning Show.
14: Oh, you kidding me?
0: And your boss set you up right there, right?
15: I'm sorry. I couldn't help it.
14: Oh, my God. I'm mortified.
11: The Elvis Duran phone tap.
16: This phone tap was pre-recorded with permission granted by all participants.
11: The Elvis Duran phone tap, only on Elvis Duran in the Morning Show.
17: Our friend Filippo from Italy is here. Hi,
18: hey!
17: Filippo.
18: Hi, guys. Good to see you.
19: Hi. Woo. Hi, Elvis. Nice to see your hologram.
17: Thank you. I've been dead for 15 years. Danielle,
20: yes.
17: Look what he's wearing on his head.
20: I know. He's got good taste. He's wearing a New York Yankees hat. That's right.
19: Yeah.
17: Filippo, do you even know what the Yankees are?
19: Of course. I'm the biggest Yankee fan ever.
20: There you go.
17: Okay, hold on. What sport do they play?
19: They play baseball.

0: it's cool. They think the Yankee hat is cool.
1: It's really common to find these hats in Italy, like in the stores everywhere, people wearing it, but they don't even know what that is. It's
0: they
1: just
0: don't
1: a cool
0: Mets hats in stores
1: in
0: Italy.
1: Yeah, it's just a cool hat. Mm-hmm. No, they don't.
2: Gandhi.
3: This brings me to a lot of questions, but when I was in Europe, I did notice a lot of the brands that were like, oh my God, I would never wear that. They're all back over there. They're like Stussy.
2: What?
3: Do you remember Stussy?
0: No.
2: Yes.
3: What is that?
1: I don't know what that is.
3: It was like Pacific Sunwear, like for skaters in sort of the early 2000s, 90s maybe. Like nobody really wears Stussy anymore.
2: And Massimo.
3: There were lines out, out the door and around the corner for Stussy, for Quicksilver, for all these things that I was like, what
0: about Van Dutch? Oh, what's the other one that Alex used to wear, Elvis?
4: Ed Hardy.
3: He's making a comeback.
2: And Benetton, the United Colors of Benetton. I saw a brick and mortar store with that. I'm like, what's that?
3: What?
1: That was really popular in Italy back in like the early 2000s.
2: Benetton was huge.
1: When I was a kid, basically. Yeah.
2: So what's popular here that is laughed at in Italy?
3: Okay, that's what I was going to ask you.
1: Give me some brands like...
3: Question for you. I saw a bunch of TikToks saying, and I wore this outfit specifically because you're coming in today. Okay, so I'm going to stand up so the camera can see it. I have on like workout shorts, like biker shorts, and a hoodie and sneakers.
1: Yeah.
3: I heard you would never leave the house in something like that in Italy.
1: That's
3: because
1: true.
3: They would think you're asleep.
1: Yeah.
3: We would
1: never go out like wearing that or pajama, especially to go to work.
3: Right.
1: Yeah, that's 100% true. It depends what work, you know, where you're working. Like if you work in radio, you can do it because you're an artist and you can do whatever you want. But if you work like in finance or in a serious place, you will never.
0: But what if I was going
1: that.
0: To the grocery store? Can I do that to go to the grocery store?
3: I heard it's a sin, like a mortal sin.
1: I will reply saying my mom would never do that.
0: Yeah. Wait, does your mom do like full makeup, everything?
1: Yeah.
0: Wow.
1: Yeah.
2: Italian
1: woman.
2: Women and men, they have it together. This is, for instance, when I take Alex to Italy, I have to help him pack because he always wants to wear shorts and t-shirts. I think, look, you know, when we go out at night, you're wearing long pants. You do not wear shorts to dinner.
1: Of course.
2: Especially.
1: I mean,
2: you can wear shorts during the day, but you are a tourist. You are an American if you're wearing shorts during the day, even if it's 100 degrees outside, right?
1: Yeah. In fact, if you see someone wearing shorts in Italy, you're like, oh, that's an American.
3: Yes! Wow. Yeah. So if I walked out wearing this, would someone assume I was an artist? Is that what they would think? Or they'd be like, no,
1: yeah,
3: she's a lazy bum.
1: They would probably be like, either she's an artist or an American.
3: Yes.
1: Or,
2: she totally gave up looking good.
3: I love that. Yeah, I was like, oh, damn, good to know.
2: What happened to us? We're a bunch of slobs here now, Filippo.
1: You have to take care of yourself, like... Yeah.
3: This is, okay, but to me, this is self-care. Once athleisure wear came out, and I was like, wait, so I can be comfortable in elastic all day? Don't mind if I do.
1: Yeah, I mean, but that's the truth. At least when you're happy, I mean, you have to wear what makes you feel good. So that's it.
3: I
1: mean,
3: I felt good until now.
1: No, I mean, you look amazing.
3: Thank you.
1: No, I didn't want to be.
3: No, I did it on purpose. I needed the feedback.
1: But yeah.
2: Okay, well, Filippo's doing that thing Italian guys do.
1: What?
2: They don't want to insult because they are always flirting with you.
3: Good.
1: No, that's not true.
3: I love that.
2: It is true. You are a big flirt, Filippo.
1: Yeah.
2: You flirt with everyone, men, women, everyone. You're just a big flirt.
1: Yeah. It's, you know, when we are created in Italy, we are just born like that. So.
3: Born with rizz.
0: When we
1: born
0: are
1: flirting.
0: Created in Italy.
2: I love that. And so back to the how you dress thing, especially in Milan. In Milano, you dress. I mean, that is the fashion capital of Italy, right?
1: Yeah.
2: So is it always a fashion show on the street every day?
1: Every day.
2: Absolutely.
1: Yeah. Every day you can see like models, but not even models, like the lady working at the bar. She looks amazing. She looks like a model. And that's Milan. And that's the cool part about Milan. You know, a lot of people, especially American friends, maybe visiting from here, they're like, I don't like Milan because of course it's not like Venice. It's not like Florence. It's not what maybe an American person is expecting from Italy. I would say there's a lot of history and museums and it's an amazing city from an historical point of view as well. But at the same time, part of the beauty is the city is that culture is to see fashion, to see, you know, amazing, you know, clothes everywhere. And that's part of the experience.
5: Aside from the fashion, I want to know why everyone of all ages is so beautiful. Like even like people in their 70s and 80s and everyone's in shape and
0: see,
5: thick,
0: olive
5: and their
0: oil
5: skin
0: is
5: so perfect.
0: Oil.
5: And I'm like, God, I'm like, I'm an ugly ass American compared to
1: I really don't
5: people.
1: Know, especially because Ozempic is not popular in Italy. So
3: right. You don't need it.
2: They don't need
3: it.
2: They don't
1: have it. I really don't.

0: No, I really. Do you think so?
1: Yeah, it's what I noticed when I was over there. It was crazy.
2: Did you feel like the ugly one in the room?
1: And I, no, yes, I did. And
0: no,
1: I also noticed the families all party together too. The parents and the kids, they're all going out clubbing together. Yeah. I don't see that
2: you
1: as much.
2: You go clubbing with your mom?
0: I do a lot of things with my mom. Like, I love traveling with my mom. I love going out at a restaurant with my mom. Yeah,
2: oh,
0: yeah.
2: I love that.
0: Yeah.
3: Well, I tell you, I had a brain fart. I'm brain farting. Do you have brain farts in Italy? Do you have a brain fart?
4: What do you call a brain fart in Italy?
0: When your brain stops working, yes. Like you for, we don't have a word for that.
4: You don't have, you need to invent one.
0: Let me
3: you
0: think
3: should
0: about,
3: start it. Yeah, you should take that back from America. Brain fart. Well,
0: no,
3: how do you
0: we say
3: flatulence?
0: We say, I don't know how to translate this, by the way, we say, ho perso il filo.
4: Operso.
0: Yeah, it's when you're talking, you're saying something, but then out of nowhere you forget something what you were about to say.
4: Say that tomorrow.
3: No. Let's make it translate. How do you say flatulence or farting in Italy? In Italian.
4: Brain.
0: No, I won't say it. I won't swear on the air.
2: That's not swearing.
0: No, I know it's not swearing, but the word fart in Italian, I will never say it. It's, I will type it and you will try to say it. I will try to say it. It's one of the most vulgar words.
2: Why?
0: Ever.
2: Really? I looked at
4: Scorreggia.
0: Yeah. That is really, that's so not elegant, so I won't say it.
2: So not elegant. A less vulgar term they said is puzza.
0: Puzza is like a bad smell. It's a smell, yeah.
3: This is gross. I mean, if I said this word here on the radio, I would be okay, but if I went to Italy and said, ah, bangul, something like that.
0: I mean, it's not illegal, but you cannot definitely say it. I mean, you can because you are Elvis Duran, but like a normal radio blog could never say it. Fangul.
3: Fangul.
0: Fangul.
3: But you know, we learned in England, we can't use the word fanny. Oh. Do you know what fanny is?
0: No, I don't know what that is.
3: In England, it means it's a woman's private flower parts.
0: Oh, fanny. Wow. Okay.
3: Exactly. So we have these dumb touristy purses that people wear around their waist. They're called fanny packs here in the States.
0: Yeah.
3: I used that word while we were in London and people looked at me like, you just said that you were wearing a vagina. What?
0: Yeah, it is crazy to me because you all speak English, like, but if you're American and you go to England, to my point of view, as a non-native English speaker, I'm like, oh, they speak the same language, but
4: no.
0: It's so different. So, yeah.
4: Speaking another language, so if I were in Italy, being a native English American speaker, and I tried the Italian accent, would you look down on me if I said, buongiorno?
0: No, I mean, I think we would appreciate it because we would be like, oh, look at this American trying to speak her language.
4: All right.
2: Yes.
4: I tried this in France.
0: I was about to say we're not like the French. I love our French. No, whenever I'm here, even the last time I said bad things about France and I don't want to. It happens every time. So you trick me in this every time.
4: From a French person, I said, bonjour. Je ne parle pas français. And she goes, you don't have to talk like that.
0: So
4: you can just say, I don't speak French. You don't have to tell you.
2: Well, she hate different. You even more.
0: It happened the same thing to me when I was in Quebec.
4: Really?
0: So I know a little bit of French, but like, bonjour, je m'appelle Philippe. Je suis ici. But that's it. But at least I tried to, like at the restaurant, I wanted to order in French. They were like, don't even try.
4: Oh, God.
0: I was, I want to say that especially I was in the middle of nowhere, like in Quebec, in northern Canada, and I was in this small town called like Saguenay. I don't even know how to pronounce it. And I was at a restaurant. There was this, local guy, the waiter at the restaurant, and he didn't speak English, but it was so nice because he really appreciated me trying to speak his language. So, I mean,
3: I will say this, Filippo, all the times I've been to Italy, and it's been a lot, I've never ever had anyone give me a problem because I could not speak Italiano perfectly.
0: Even cab drivers?
3: No, I rarely take cabs in Italy. That's another story. Anyway, but you go into a shop, let's say, and if they don't speak English, I speak a little Italian just to get by. If I'm there for a week or two, I'm okay, right? I can understand most. But I was trying to get her to ship something back to New York City. And it was like an hour and a half process.
0: Yeah.
3: To like figure it all out. And then, but we worked it out. And the thing is, we just kept laughing and laughing. It was so funny. We could not understand each other and we couldn't get it together. But the longer we go, the more frustrating it got, the funnier it got.
0: Of course.
3: And she whipped out a bottle of Prosecco and we started drinking.
0: That's so Italian. Yeah.
3: I was there for an hour and a half just getting drunk with this lady and we didn't say two things to each other that made sense. Wow. That's the difference between Italy and other countries, in my opinion.
0: Yeah. Yeah. I mean, yeah. I would say that it would have, when you were talking about the hour and a half process, that would be the same even if you're Italian and you live in another part of the country. But no, but that's the beauty of Italy. That's the beauty of life, I would say. Yeah. That is amazing.
3: All right. Well, you can come to New York City all you want, Filippo, but you will always truly be our favorite Italian.
0: We love you. Thank you so much, guys. I love you. Vi voglio bene.
3: The one and only Filippo.
0: There you go. Grazie, ragazzi.
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15: Where's intern Aaron? I have a story. Hey, we love pets. We love our animals.
16: Yes.
15: Have you ever raised fish?
16: Yes. I'm actually planning to get a fish ASAP. I want to get a betta fish in a planter.
15: Okay.
16: Have you seen those?
15: You can do that.
16: They're pretty cool, yeah.
15: Yeah, betta fish. Get a betta fish.
16: Yeah.
17: Yeah, but you have to have only one betta fish.
16: Yes, only betta fish.
15: I like a crowd of them.
17: No, but they fight each other. They kill each other.
15: No, stop.
16: I have the only reason I even want to get the fish is because I want to name it Betta Gandhi. Betta Gandhi.
15: I get it. So I was, when I was a kid, I had tons of fish. I love my aquarium.
16: Yeah.
15: I love my aquarium.
17: Me too.
15: Very
17: I had
15: much.
17: A shark and I had a stingray.
15: Oh my God.
17: I used to get in trouble. Well, we made the mistake. We went to one of those carnivals. We won the little goldfish where you throw the ping pong balls.
16: Mm-hmm.
17: And that was it. And then we wound up with a 150-gallon fish tank by the end of it all.
16: Yes.
17: And my dad would yell at me because I would go to the tank and open it up and pet the stingray. He goes, don't do that.
15: Oh. Yeah. I guess we learned why, right?
17: Yeah, yeah.
15: Hey, so intern Aaron, good morning.
18: Good morning.
15: Thank you for coming in.
18: Of course.
15: So, now you're a fish enthusiast as well, right?
18: Yes.
15: Now, you had a betta fish.
18: Yes.
15: Now, how old do betta fish normally live?
18: They normally live 3 to 5 years.
15: 3 to 5 years?
18: Yes. And mine lived for about like 10 years.
17: Whoa.
18: And
17: wow.
18: Yeah, so I thought that I had the longest living betta fish ever. And about a month ago, I found out why that was.
15: So what was your secret to make a typically 5-year fish turn into a 10-year betta fish?
18: My parents kept replacing it. So,
17: oh.
18: so you know, when one died, they would just buy me another one.
16: Oh my God.
17: I think that's good parenting.
18: Yeah, they didn't want to.
15: Well, no, is that good parenting?
17: Yes, of course, because how old were you?
18: I got it when I was 3, I think.
17: Yes.
18: So.
17: You're not going to tell your 3-year-old.
9: No, that's not good parenting.
17: You don't tell your 3-year-old your fish dropped dead. You go out and buy the same fish.
9: It's a lie.
16: Oh, my parents would be like, your fish is dead.
15: So wait, right. So this fish.
9: She's just going to deal with loss.
16: Yeah.
15: This fish.
17: Really?
16: Uh-huh.
15: Lived until you were 13 years old.
18: Yes.
15: And
17: wow.
15: So you must have been just over the moon.
18: I was.
15: And so what were you thinking at that time? Like, did you feel like you had something to do with this 10-year-old fish?
18: I don't know. I thought that it was just like the most special fish in the world. I don't know.
16: When you lost it at 13, I bet you were devastated.
18: I was, but I had a dog at that point, so like I had something to replace it. But
15: it was a dog. I don't know who's telling the truth. The dog is 85 years old.
17: Did you live on a farm? Did you like a farm growing up?
18: No.
15: Okay, Aaron. At what point in your life and why did your mother finally tell you that they replaced your betta fish for 5 years just to think, make you think it lived to be 10 years old?
18: So about a month ago, I was talking to her about the fish and she was like, oh, like, which Dorothy are you talking about?
15: Oh, which Dorothy?
18: And I was like, what do you mean? And she goes, oh, we kept replacing it to keep it alive.
16: Wow.
15: Okay, so
18: it was sweet, but
15: yeah, but were you a little mad?
18: Yeah, a little bit. I was like, how did you keep that from me for like what 7 years after the last fish died?
16: I have a lot of questions. Well, like, what made them finally say, okay, now Dorothy is
15: let it go.
16: Dead forever?
15: The dog.
18: I don't know. No, the dog.
15: I mean, they essentially could have just kept it going till today.
16: Yeah, Dorothy could still be alive.
15: Dorothy could still be alive.
16: You'd
15: be
16: like, they may have never told you.
18: I would have never known.
15: I know. So you know what? This is not unusual that parents bend the truth for kids. I'm sure if you really probed, you could find something else your mom and dad or your mom was not completely honest about.
18: I'm sure.
15: Now, Danielle, you're a mom.
17: Yes.
15: And I know that you don't.
17: I've got things.
15: You have things. You don't want to divulge.
17: Mm-hmm.
15: So, with me, it was cats, because I had cats growing up. I love cats. I'm a cat and dog person, which is some people don't understand that, But, you know, every once in a while, a cat would disappear, and mom would say, you know, we took him out to the farm, because we had a piece of property out there. Cats, you know, Fluffy,
17: yeah,
15: Sugar, whatever her name was, living in the barn, chasing mice, and living a happy, happy life.
17: They did that to me with a chicken. I had a pet chicken named Tweety that we found walking around the Bronx. Don't ask questions. My dad made it a little pen in the backyard. And one day, my mom's like, oh yeah, Tweety went to live on the farm. And I'm still to this day convinced, I don't think she cooked it because she would never have done that. But I'm still to this day thinking maybe he died and they didn't tell me. But she's like, no,
15: call her.
17: You know, we should call
15: her. Can we call her mom? Let's see what happened to Tweety. It's time to get to the bottom of this. What about you, Gandhi? Do Indian parents lie to their Indian kids?
16: I can't speak for all of them, but mine sure didn't. My mom picked me up from a slumber party one day with my dead bird in a shoebox.
15: Oh.
16: And told me, I'm really sorry to tell you this, but Chummy's dead. Here he is. And then the person whose house I was sleeping over at, she owned she had all these different creatures. She rehabbed them for wildlife. And she's like, the only reason I brought Chummy over was to find out what happened. And I opened the box and there's my dead bird. She did not try to sugarcoat it.
15: So question. Do you feel you wish she would have sugarcoated it and told you that you want to know the truth?
16: Yes. I'm so glad that every question I asked my parents, they were 100% honest about.
15: But Aaron, are you sort of happy that your mom bought you several Dorothy betta fish?
18: I kind of am. I mean, I was probably like 5 or 6 when the first one died. So I feel like that would have devastated me.
15: Like, how would it have changed your life? What different, trajectory would you
9: have? I feel like this is wrong. It teaches them to deal with loss.
15: Yeah, exactly.
9: You know, he's just been to deal with this is the way things go sometimes.
17: At 3 years old, you're supposed to be protecting your kids from things like that. You don't, like, throw them into...
9: happen.
17: No, I'm sorry.
9: Grandma dies at 3, you don't tell the truth.
17: If grandma dies at 3, you'll get a new grandma.
9: Okay,
15: one at a time, please.
17: If grandma dies, that's a different story. That's something that
15: you can't replace grandma.
17: No. But a fish... You can go out and get another fish.
16: Okay, but what if your kid did something to the fish to kill it, and then you need to teach them? You can't do that to the fish.
17: Well, that's a different story.
15: Hold on. Please, may I have your attention, please?
17: You people.
15: Let's go back to grandma. Let's say you walk into grandma's house for dinner.
17: Yeah.
15: For lunch on Sunday. Like you've gone to grandma's house every Sunday since you were a little girl. And grandma just looks different. Let's say she has curly, she has curly hair now, Danielle.
17: Oh, weird.
15: Grandma now has curly hair.
17: Yeah.
15: And the food doesn't taste the same. And she doesn't know where her bedroom is.
17: Yeah.
15: I mean,
17: you guys,
15: how far can you go and replace?
9: We got a new grandma.
15: not just grandma. She just looks different today. She did her hair. Grandma, your hair is different. You smell different.
16: She went to Dr. 90210.
15: All right, Aaron, do you feel like you're okay? I mean, you're gonna get through this.
18: I think I'm gonna get through it.
15: Okay. All right. Best of luck to you, Aaron. Intern Aaron, everyone.
16: Yeah, intern Aaron. Yeah. Her parents got lucky too.
15: What?
16: Her parents got lucky that she never found the fish herself when it passed.
15: Well, no, you just flush them right down.
16: Yeah, but what if she was just walking by? Like, they found it every time that it died.
15: You know, because it's really weird because the house I grew up in is no longer in the family, but I know in that backyard there are so many, all the bones of all the animals that,
17: yeah.
15: It was all the fish, all the frogs, there were a couple kittens back there and cats, and I mean, it's a pet graveyard back there.
17: Yeah, of course. We have that too, my mom's house.
16: A pet cemetery.
15: A pet cemetery, exactly.
17: You walk around my mom's yard and there's little like headstones and all kinds from all the animals that pass.
15: I bet there's people back there. I bet you got people back there.
17: I wouldn't be surprised.
16: I want to know how Danielle found a chicken wandering in the Bronx, but she said don't ask.
17: I'll tell you, no, somebody got it for an Easter pet and then they let it out. And so
15: I had your mother here.
17: I think it's my dad.
15: Well, call back. I got a call here. Hello, Gina.
10: Hi, yeah.
15: So you think it's good or bad to replace the fish for your kids and not tell them it's a different one?
10: My son's only two, so he wouldn't notice, but I want to replace the fish for my husband because he's crazy.
15: Okay.
17: Well, that's very nice. Nothing wrong with that.
15: All right. You're a good person, Gina.
17: Yeah, it's very
15: sweet. Okay. You just want to make him happy.
17: Yeah.
15: I get it.
17: If you lost your diamond earrings accidentally, you replace them so your husband doesn't get upset. That's how it works.
9: Oh, yeah.
15: There you go, Gina. Makes sense to me. All right. Well, thank you, Gina. Thanks for listening.
10: Bye.
15: Okay. So how many people listening? Show of hands. I won't be able to see them, but you had a dog, a pet disappear, and your mom and dad told you they took the dog to the dog farm. Right?
17: Mm-hmm.
15: Okay. Yep. God only knows what really happened to the dog, but dog's at the dog farm. Here's my question. For you, if you live outside the city limits, do you live near this dog farm? Would you call me? Is there really a dog farm? Is it out there by the poor farm that my parents kept telling me we were moving to? Where's
17: and the bad girls home that my mom was sending me
15: to? It's right next to the bad girls farm.
9: Oh.
15: And the poor farm and the dog farm.
16: My parents used to threaten me with deporting me to India.
15: Maybe all these farms are in India.
16: Maybe.
9: Is the poor house on the poor farm? Because that's where we were always going to.
15: I don't know. Do you have them on the phone? Yes, Garrett.
19: I went to the farm for the kids who couldn't finish their dinner.
15: Oh, did you?
19: I was going to be sent to that farm if I didn't finish my dinner every meal.
15: So, Garrett, your mother said, if you don't finish your dinner, you're going to the farm that they have set up just for kids that don't finish their dinner.
19: She would pick up the phone, start having a conversation with someone, and then one day the operator was on the other line. My mom started having a conversation with the operator. The operator started playing along, scared me straight. I had every meal.
15: There you go. It's out there by the poor farm and the dog's farm in India. Brody, you need any luck or not? I got to move on. Brody, I got to move on. Yes, no?
20: No, I got her mom.
15: Okay, here we go. Okay, hi. Hello.
21: Hi.
15: Danielle's
21: hi,
15: mom. Sorry to bother you.
21: Yes.
15: Okay, so when Danielle was a little girl, her chicken Tweety. We need to know what happened, really what happened to the chicken Tweety.
17: Did you really send Tweety to the farm?
21: Who was Chicky Tweety? I don't even remember a Chicky Tweety.
17: Mom, we had a chicken.
21: Oh, the chicken. Oh. The real chicken. As far as I know, he went to a farm and he was supposed to be a special chicken. Legs. I don't know.
15: Okay.
21: I know is it pooped all over the place.
15: Yeah, I know. So, Mrs. Monero, when I was growing up, every time I would lose a pet, they would tell me, oh, we took the dog to the farm. He's living on a farm with dogs. And then, you know, we just heard from our intern, Aaron. Her mom kept replacing her fish for like 10 years. Sometimes parents, in order to protect their kids, they love them, they tell them these things. Now, you've been telling Danielle that Tweety the chicken went to a special chicken farm.
21: Right.
15: I really think that she's a grown woman now.
17: If Tweety died and you didn't want to tell me, you could tell me now.
21: No, I have no idea. My parents did that to me.
9: Did you cook it?
21: No, I had a cat. and it went into the hospital for an operation, so to speak. That's what they told me.
15: Right.
21: And I kept asking and asking, and they never said anything. They said, oh, he's still in the hospital, he's still in the hospital. So then, of course, I forgot about it years after years, right? And then when I grew up, they told me that, oh, they didn't want to pay for the operation, so they had him put down.
15: Aww.
21: But why? I was a grown-up when I found out they killed my cat.
17: Mama, how long do you think a cat's in the hospital? Like, you they kept telling, like, how long did Grandma tell you that for?
21: But when you're a little kid, and you keep asking, and then they keep saying, you figure, okay, maybe he's recuperating.
15: I know, but didn't they put a cat in hospice? In the ICU, the intensive cat unit?
9: He's in little kitty cat rehab.
15: All right. I know, but you know what? No offense. I love you, Mrs. Monero. You know I do. But you still haven't answered the question. Right. What happened to Tweety the chicken?
21: The only one that would know the answer to that is probably her father, but
15: where is he?
17: Get Dad on the phone.
15: Is he there?
21: He's probably having breakfast now with his friends. But you have to call him on his cell phone.
17: All right, we're going to call
21: him. Well, he probably did already, right?
15: But wait a minute. So you didn't have the type of relationship with your husband at that time where he would say, you know, I had to take Danny's chicken out to the whatever.
21: Now, he would have told us the truth because we had a dog, and I came home, and the dog was gone. I go, what happened to the dog?
15: Good God, what is it with your house? All these animals.
9: Remind me, missing animals.
15: Remind me not to bring my dog over there.
17: See a documentary on this house.
15: All right. Mrs. Monero, have a nice day.
17: Bye. Well, wait. You have to understand why he took the dog to the pound. The dog, we got it from the pound, and it started biting everyone in the family.
15: Oh, all right.
17: He didn't want the kids to get hurt, so my dad took it to the pound. That's what happened with that dog.
15: I have your dad here.
17: Yes.
15: Roy?
0: That's me.
15: Yeah, sorry.
9: Roy's my favorite.
17: Daddy.
15: Sorry to bother you, but we have a question. Okay. When Danny was a little girl,
0: right.
15: She had her little chicken, Tweety the chicken. And
0: yes.
15: She was told that Tweety went off to a special chicken farm. We want to know the truth. Did the chicken really pass away and you just wanted to protect your daughter from the truth?
0: No. Actually, and the chicken was a Rhode Island Red, which is a very, very not common chicken. A guy that worked for me, his name was Louie, his family owned a farm upstate. And what he did, very simply...
15: Now wait, was that next to the poor farm that my parents almost sent me to?
17: And the bad girls farm where you tried
0: the
17: to send me to.
0: Farm.
15: Now, let me ask you, this chicken farm, was it at Kentucky and it was run by some colonel guy?
0: Unfortunately, I never met the guy that owned the farm, but I think that's the guy that did work for me, Louie. I know he was very very honest. So,
15: of course, there's always a guy named Louie involved.
17: They actually had told me that he was a special chicken that they needed for the eggs and that they weren't going to eat them. That's what they told me.
0: A Rhode Island Red. That's
17: okay.
0: What it was called.
17: It is very
9: Roy,
17: good chicken.
9: Roy, don't lie. Did you guys cook the chicken, Roy?
0: No, that we didn't do. Although, did Danielle ever tell you about the time that I brought home a fresh killed turkey for Thanksgiving?
17: I wouldn't eat it.
15: What happened?
0: Nobody in the family would eat it.
15: Well,
0: I was the only one that ate the
17: turkey.
0: The
17: turkey turned
0: down.
17: I had it killed.
0: I brought it home.
15: It's like
9: what do you think they do with all the other ones, Danielle?
15: It's like a lobster in the tank. It's the same thing. You just go in and choose your turkey.
17: I'm not choosing anything.
15: All right.
0: Exactly.
15: Yeah.
0: Amazing.
15: So this turkey, did you take him to a farm, the Purdue farm?
0: No, the chicken went upstate. The turkey I ate.
17: By the way, yesterday was Daddy's birthday. Happy birthday,
15: Happy birthday, Daddy.
9: Happy birthday, Roy.
15: You chicken killer. All right.
0: Everybody.
15: All right.
17: Love you.
15: Go back to breakfast. We love you.
0: Love
15: bye.
0: You
15: all right, bye. There you go. So now it took 30 minutes to get to the truth.
9: I love how he says, I sent the chicken upstate. That's like where you send somebody who goes to jail.
17: It was a special chicken.
15: It was a special chicken. And I worked with a guy named Louie.
20: Elvis Duran.
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1: So Straight Nate was on the train coming in this morning. Mm-hmm. And
2: this gentleman sits across from me because on Metro North, the seats sometimes face one another. Mm-hmm. And he's sitting there for a few seconds, and then he reaches into his bag and pulls out a banana. I'm like, okay, he's going to have a banana while he's sitting here on the train. Nothing wrong with that. But then he takes the banana and breaks it in half. It was a green banana, so you could still snap it.
3: Oh.
2: So he breaks it in half and takes one half and peels it down and eats it, and then peels down the other half and eats the other half with his other hand. So he's like double fisting bananas.
1: I've never seen anyone eat a banana like that.
2: I have never.
1: Usually you see them peel from the top and peel down.
2: Yeah. Right? And I'm trying not to look at him, but I can't help it because I've never seen anyone eat a banana in this fashion.
1: Is there anything you eat and people give you grief? You eat it for eating it that way?
3: Oh, yes.
1: Like what?
3: I bite string cheese. Oh. And it stresses everybody out. Don't peel it like the string. I don't string the string cheese.
1: You eat it whole?
3: I just bite it. And people have called me a serial killer, a sociopath, what is wrong with you?
1: And you are those things, but it has nothing to do with how you eat string cheese.
3: Coincidence.
1: But at the end of the day, it's just cheese. You can eat it any way you want, but it does taste different.
4: Cold string.
1: Okay.
3: I think it's more satisfying to get the bite of the cheese. You get more, that little string is like, not really flavorful, but the bite.
4: It's not called bite cheese.
5: I'm
3: Team
5: Gandhi on that.
3: Bite the cheese, try it.
1: So, the way I eat a dinner roll.
3: Uh-huh.
1: Is I was taught to eat it this way.
3: Okay.
1: You pinch off a little piece of the dinner roll and you take a little bit of butter and you butter that little bite and then you eat it.
3: Okay.
1: I don't open the dinner roll and butter the whole thing.
3: Oh.
1: So I was told, oh, look at you, little dainty Elvis, pinching off little pieces, little bites, and then buttering each one.
3: Yeah.
1: I'm like, well, is that not acceptable?
4: See, to me, that's more work. Like, if you just take the dinner roll, you open it up, right? And you slather on the butter or whatever you want to put on it. If you're taking each piece at a time, that's more work.
3: Yeah. I have a friend who deconstructs sushi.
1: What?
3: She orders the sushi roll, she gets the sushi roll, and then she picks out each individual thing, and we all want to kill her for it.
1: So they take all the time to roll the sushi,
3: and
1: then she unrolls it and eats each little piece, like compartmentalizing each little nugget.
3: Yes, totally insults the sushi chef.
1: We have a couple of calls here. Jessica, Brianna, Amanda, Mary Annie. Good morning, Jessica. Oh, hello. Jessica, how are you?
6: Yes. Hi, how are you?
1: I'm doing okay. Listening to us on Y100 Miami. Thank you for calling. Do all your friends listen to us down there?
6: Yes.
1: I love that. Hey, so we're talking about the weird way people eat foods. And so do you get strange looks when you eat a certain food a certain way?
6: Yes. I eat cucumbers whole or like, I don't know, sweet peppers. Or the little baby sweet peppers. I'll just eat them whole. I don't cut them off.
1: So you'll eat a red pepper, like an apple?
6: Yeah, yes.
4: I do that too.
6: This past weekend I was at a family member's house, and I don't know, they were giving the kids cucumbers as snacks, and I was just like, oh, I'll just take one. And she's like, okay, you want me to cut it up? And I was like, no, just take it. And
1: why not?
3: Okay, that's funny.
1: Let your teeth do the work.
4: Wait, but you eat it with the skin?
6: They were weirded out by that. I thought it was pretty normal. I don't know.
1: No, she eats it like an apple.
4: I know, but like on a cucumber, it has you peel it usually first and then cut it.
6: No, you don't have to peel a cucumber.
4: Oh.
6: You don't have to peel a cucumber.
1: How dare you?
4: I didn't know that.
1: Don't waste that skin.
4: Oh.
3: Taking all that pesticide.
4: But the peppers are really good. If you take especially when you can get the little baby ones, dip them in a little salad dressing, and they're a great snack.
1: Now, do you dip vegetables or you just eat them like they are?
6: I'll eat them like they are, or I'll do what Danielle said, same thing. I'll dip it into some vegan ranch or something.
1: Yeah. That's so cool. Jessica, growing up with gardens, we would just eat stuff right off the vine. I mean, there's no dip out there.
4: Yeah.
6: I eat tomatoes just right off our vine here. I have a little garden.
1: I think that's a healthier way to eat, probably. Jessica, don't let people make fun of you.
6: I don't.
1: All right.
6: Thank you guys so much. I love you guys. I just want to tell you, you guys are the best.
1: Well, thank you. Thank you so much, Jessica. Have a beautiful day. Hello, Amanda. Also listening to Y100 in Fort Lauderdale.
3: Hello.
1: Oh, maybe we're just on there. That's okay. Hey, so Amanda, you eat foods in a way that people make fun of. What is that? Or how is that?
7: So what I do is I get potatoes, I peel them, and I eat them raw.
4: Oh, God.
1: No, see, okay. Initial reaction from Gandhi is, there, why are you ogading her?
3: Because I don't even like a cold French fry. I'm like, this tastes like potato. I can't imagine voluntarily just taking that down.
1: Why?
3: But good for you. No judgment.
7: It's not that bad. I mean, add a little salt to it, and it's good.
1: Okay. At the end of the day, it's a root vegetable just like a carrot.
3: It is.
1: It's a little different in flavoring, but I mean... I can see you doing it. Amanda, don't let people make fun of you. You're okay by our way. Anyway.
7: Yes, I am. I'm fine with it.
1: All right. Thank you. Go eat your raw potatoes. Hello, same. Brianna.
5: Hi.
1: Oh, listening to us on Z100 in New York. Oh, we got one.
4: Yeah.
1: Okay, what is it you eat and you are poked fun at?
5: I put cookies inside of a glass and then pour milk over it and then I mash it up.
1: A cookie mash.
3: Not that weird.
1: You know what? Brody does that too. You do that too?
8: Yeah, I like to do
5: does
8: it with
5: he
8: fig,
5: really?
8: I do it a lot of times with Fig Newtons. I let them sit in the milk. God. Then the crumbs come off. You eat the figs, and then the crumbs are in the milk. It's delicious.
4: Why do you eat the ants from the Fig Newtons? Yeah,
1: all figs taste like they have ants in them. So, Brianna, do people give you hell for pouring milk over your cookies and turning into a cookie mash?
5: All the time. People think it's extremely disgusting. I actually, after 3 years, just saw my boyfriend try it because he had to see what all the hype was about, and he admitted this is amazing.
1: See?
4: No, I could. Okay. I feel like the consistency of it, like the mushiness. Look,
3: it's like a melted blizzard from Dairy Queen.
1: Mm. I'm in. Like it's cookies
5: and
1: cream.
5: Yes, that's exactly what it is.
1: Okay. All right, Brianna, we love you. Thank you for listening. So far, I haven't heard anything that disgusts me. You hate to put the raw potato.
3: The potato disturbs me a little.
4: Because it's cold. It's like a weirdness.
1: All right. Hello, Liz.
9: Good morning.
1: Liz, good morning. So you live on Long Island, which is famous for their very fresh corn on the cob, correct?
9: Yeah, I guess.
1: No, absolutely.
9: Corn.
1: I love the corn out there. So when you eat corn off the cob, how do you eat it?
9: I eat it one kernel at a time so that I don't get it in my teeth because it really bothers me to pick stuff out of my teeth and it just grosses me out. So I take my time and I eat it one at a time.
1: So how do you get the kernel off the corn cob?
9: So really, it's really strange. Once you get like one kernel off the end, you can kind of like loosen the rest of them and they all come out perfectly.
1: They're like teeth.
9: So when you actually see the cob at the end of it, it's completely clean like a bird ate it. It's really freaking weird.
4: That's crap.
1: And people give you hell, don't they?
9: My family has been making fun of me since I can't even remember. And I try not to do it in front of like new friends or people that don't know me or if I'm out at like a restaurant or something because otherwise it does take me a bit longer.
3: Right.
9: Sometimes I'll just cut it right off the cob, but my family gives me hell for it, and they'll sit there and watch me.
4: Because I would think it would take you a lot longer to eat the
1: corn. Yeah, she says it takes longer.
4: I'd be like, could you friggin' hurry up so we can go?
1: Yeah, we have dessert waiting.
4: Come on.
1: All right, Liz.
9: Honestly, it's worth it, though.
1: You eat that corn any way you want, girl. It's all up to you. I never thought I'd say that line to someone. Thank you, Liz.
4: You eat that corn, girl.
1: You eat that corn. One kernel at a time, girlfriend. Yes.
3: If I saw someone doing one at a time and we were in a hurry, I'd slap that corn right out of their hand.
1: Come on.
3: No more corn for you, one at a time. Find a different vegetable.
1: Hey, Marianne, how are you?
10: Hi, I'm good. How are you?
1: We're doing well. Okay, what do you eat that makes people freak out, and how do you eat it?
10: Well, first of all, besides the raw potato thing, I feel like I do all that other stuff.
1: Okay, all right.
10: But I eat my Little Debbie's really strange. So
1: your Little Debbie snack cakes.
10: Yes. Like, you know how they cut the hearts and the Christmas trees and all that.
1: I like these Swiss rolls.
4: Oh, yeah.
10: And I eat Swiss rolls weird, too.
1: Okay. How you doing?
10: The weirdest, I think, is the cake. So I peel off the frosting. I put it on the side. I eat the cake. Then I go back and I eat the frosting.
4: You know what? I know a lot of people who do that with cupcakes and stuff because the frosting is the best part. You so save it for
10: exactly,
4: last.
10: Exactly. So you want to save the best for last.
1: You're eating cake with a frosting chaser.
3: That's exactly.
1: You know, someone actually said they keep their cupcake frosting intact on the cupcake, but they turn it over and eat the frosting on the bottom.
4: Oh, that's a good way.
10: I've done that too.
1: Well, no, but if you keep in mind, that means the frosting hits the tongue first. All right.
10: Yeah.
4: You should try that. Maybe try that and see what happens.
1: Thanks for listening to us, Marianne. I'm okay. You can eat
10: the
1: frosting
10: last. I love you guys. I listen to you every single morning.
1: And we love you. You have cake for dinner and you have frosting for dessert. Why not? Hello, Amy.
11: Hello. Good morning.
1: Good morning. So if I brought a dozen Dunkin' Donuts over there to you right now, how would you eat your donuts?
11: I would completely flatten them and they taste so much better.
1: Now, how do you flatten them? With an iron or how do you do that?
11: So, no, I don't iron them. I stick them in between a paper towel, and I just smash my hand down on top of it.
3: That's awesome.
11: They taste so much better. I'm not kidding. You have to try it.
1: Well, don't do it if it's a jelly donut. Right. That could be kind of messy.
4: Yeah. Imagine.
11: Try that. A little messy. I don't recommend that. But I also flatten my cheeseburgers. You need to try that,
4: whoa,
11: too.
1: So you like flattened foods.
3: I'm going to smush all my, yes, food today.
11: They taste so much better.
1: All right. You know what? People need to keep in mind the shape and the way the different ingredients fall on the food you're eating will totally change the way you taste it if you mix it up.
4: Yeah.
1: Because what hits the tongue first. That's why I always talk about eating a cheeseburger upside down.
11: Yeah.
1: Because that puts the cheese on the bottom closer to the tongue. So when you first take the bite, you get the condiments and the cheese first.
4: Mm.
1: You understand what,
4: yeah,
1: I'm saying?
4: Absolutely. It makes sense to me.
1: So if you don't want to turn your cheeseburger upside down, then leave it right side up and you go upside down.
4: Yeah. Or put the stuff on the bottom bun.
1: You know what I'm saying?
4: Yeah. Yeah.
1: All right, one more call, because I'm getting hungry.
4: I'm so starving right now.
1: Let's see. Hello. Is it Jessica?
12: Yes.
1: What are you eating in a different way that makes people kind of crazy?
12: No matter what food I'm eating, I always eat the middle of the food last. Like, if I was eating pizza, I'd eat the crust and then the very tip, and then I'd work my way to the middle. Or a hot dog, I'd take one bite of the side, flip it over, take a bite, and then work my way to the middle.
1: Now, why is that,
4: yeah,
1: I wonder?
4: Yeah.
1: What happened to you as a child?
12: Yeah. I'm not sure.
4: Is that a
12: no,
4: thing?
12: I don't
4: is
12: know. Like, I just, I feel
4: OCD,
12: like my
4: maybe
12: favorite bite's the middle.
1: Why not? Eat it any way you want.
4: Yeah.
1: I mean, let them make fun of you. You know what I'm saying? That makes you special.
12: Yeah. You know, it's kind of messy sometimes if I have a nice, big, juicy cheeseburger and,
4: yeah,
12: I fumble in with the middle last, but it's worth it.
1: I know, but my question is this. Who wrote the rules on how you have to eat something? There's no rule.
4: No,
1: there's no direction book.
4: No. There isn't?
1: No.
4: There's not, like, rules of etiquette.
1: Eat,
4: like, don't be a weirdo.
1: Eat it like you want.
4: Okay.
1: Eat dessert first. You know,
4: yes,
1: what I'm saying?
4: Even
1: right,
4: if
1: Jessica,
4: you're not disgusting people out at the table, then you're fine.
1: Thanks for listening to us, Jessica.
4: Oh, my God.
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15: From the KTVZ newsroom, I'm Kelsey Marison. Happening now, an undocumented immigrant involved in a deadly crash will be deported. An immigration judge handed down that decision this week. Rajinder Kumar was allegedly behind the wheel of a semi that killed newlyweds William Carter and Jennifer Carter in November of 2025. His case was scheduled to go to trial in 2027. On charges of manslaughter in Deschutes County. However, an immigration hearing was held this week and a judge decided to deport Kumar, meaning he will avoid trial. In other news, a recall petition for most of the Madras Aquatic Center's board will go to a public vote. On Wednesday, KTVZ News confirmed with Jefferson County, the petitioners have gathered enough signatures and there will be a special election. The citizens of Jefferson County will get to decide if 4 of the board members, including the executive director, get to keep their jobs on August 4th. This comes on the heels of the dismissal of a lawsuit brought against the district by some of the people involved in the recall petition. If you are not registered to vote, the last day to do so before the special election is July 14th. Ballots will be mailed out on the 15th. Plus, the Bureau of Land Management warns if you start a wildfire, you could face more than $100,000 in fines, a year in prison, and be liable for all firefighting suppression costs. The BLM says visitors should research their destinations in advance and review local restrictions. For more information on these stories, head to our website, ktvz.com, or the KTVZ mobile app.
14: From the Local Alert Weather Center, I'm Jillian Fortner. Afternoon highs today will reach the mid to upper 70s with low 80s in Jefferson County. We could see some more clouds today along with those breezy conditions at times. Highs will climb into the 80s on Friday, and then we have those upper 80s for the 4th of July, and then low 90s by Sunday and Monday. Conditions will stay dry for the next several days, so we're not really seeing any chances for rain or storms. From the Local Alert Weather Center, I'm Jillian Fortner.
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32: Come with me and you'll see a room that's very round.
3: How did you come up with that?
1: Back to the drawing board on that. Okay. Let's go around the room. Gandhi, what's on your mind today?
3: All right. I have been obsessed with this guy that I found on Instagram, and then I went down the rabbit hole, and he's fascinating. His name is Flash Shelton, and he calls himself the Squatter Hunter.
1: Hold on. I got Flash Shelton. Okay, go ahead.
3: What he does is find people squatting in houses. He then moves in as well and makes it so uncomfortable.
1: I'm sorry, he does what?
3: He makes it so uncomfortable for them that they leave. So he'll make the bathroom disgusting. He'll sit in the middle of the couch. He'll take control of the remote. He makes it the worst case scenario for squatters to get them out of the house. Oh. It's so funny.
1: I've seen it too.
3: Yeah.
29: That's awesome.
1: I'm going to follow him right now. Flash Shelton. Flash Shelton. Follow.
3: The Squatter Hunter. If you have someone squatting, call Flash. Because he's one of those... not on my watch type of dude.
1: Good. Is this how we finally get rid of Scary?
3: This is it.
30: Hey.
1: Scary's been squatting here for 30 years.
3: Flash gonna get him.
1: I love it. Flash Shelton, the Squatter Hunter. Hey, Froggy, what's up with you today?
29: I had a big old no-no happen to me a couple days ago. I was at a urinal, and guy next to me comes up. While we're both going to the bathroom, he gives me the nod and says, what's up? I'm like, no, not here. Does everybody agree that when you are using the bathroom, that is not the time to have any conversation whatsoever? You focus on what you're doing and don't say a word.
30: That's a rule.
3: Oh, no, I talk to everybody.
4: Yeah, so do I. We have full conversations in the stalls.
1: Like people come into the bathroom. Yeah. Hey, man, how you doing?
29: No.
1: What's wrong with why?
29: When you're holding your junk, nobody should talk to you.
3: Oh, yeah, well, we don't really do that.
29: The very most you can do is that upwards head nod. That's it.
30: And the head nod matters.
0: You haven't said anything.
2: Always. I always say hi. I always greet people.
0: Me too. What?
2: I make my presence known in the bathroom.
0: What about you, Scotty?
4: What?
2: If someone says hello to me, I will say hi to them, yes.
29: Okay. While you're going to the bathroom in
2: yeah,
29: the sure. stream?
2: Yeah.
29: No.
4: Did you say hi back, Frog, or did you?
29: No. Come? No. And the head nod matters. You, if you ever notice, guys will nod their head up when they know somebody. When it's somebody you don't know, you always put your chin down like, hey, how you doing? But it's weird. The head nod matters. But
0: okay, by the way, your rules are stupid.
29: But you don't do it while you're going to the bathroom.
2: When there's someone in the stall, no. They try to talk while they're in the stall. I don't want to hear that.
0: No, guys don't do stall talk.
29: Mm. Or urinal talk.
0: Okay. All right, whatever. Silly boys. Seriously. You're all icky. Hey, Gandhi, what's up?
4: So I'm following this guy named Flash Shelton.
0: Oh, you already did yours. Hey, Scary.
2: I love scallops. And everyone says, oh, they're so easy to make at home. You could do it in 45 seconds.
4: Yeah.
2: But every time I make them, they come out like grimy and milky and gross. What? Well, I found out that the ones you get in the restaurant are called dry scallops. A dry scallop is the one where the water has already been rendered. So when they cook it, it sears and it turns nice and it's nice and meaty and big. So, well, the ones I've been buying

0: while you cook them. That's why I've been getting all that milky mess, because the scallop renders all the water. So if you want great quality scallops at home, buy the dry ones from your fishery.
1: Why does this seem so bougie?
0: No, this is, it's your scallops or your seafood.
2: He's talking about a fishery. Wet scallops are better to use like in a casserole type thing with, that's surrounded by liquid already. Yeah, you get your dry scallops.
0: I'm going to buy pan-seared dry scallops and you're going to have the same restaurant quality you would have if you were sitting
2: there
0: at
2: the
0: table.
2: Scary, thank you so much.
0: Dry scallops for the win.
3: Local fishery.
2: I love that. The local fishery is so excited you give that announcement. Hey, Danielle, what's up?
1: So everybody has been unboxing those dumplings on Instagram and different places, mm-hmm. and you couldn't get them and you gotta wait online and blah blah blah, find the golden dumpling. Well, I found the knockoff dumplings at the local ShopRite, so I'm like, oh, I'm gonna get some. When I tell you the chemical smell on this thing, I'm gonna pass it around.
2: I'm not gonna sniff your dumpling.
1: Smell this dumpling. Smell it. Don't you think I'm getting get a disease from that? Yeah.
2: Sniff her dumpling.
4: Ew. What is that?
2: Sniff that dumpling.
1: Right?
5: Well, actually, I kind of like it.
1: Really?
2: You would.
5: Oh yeah, it's like varnish on my painting.
1: Oh,
5: that's gonna make you sick.
1: I feel like it's gonna give you a definite, scary smell, a definite disease, or like you're gonna faint, or you need hospitalization.
2: I do feel lightheaded.
1: Yeah, that's what I think it's gonna do. So beware of the knockoff dumplings, because Garrett says the real ones don't smell. You just threw it in my fruit salad, jackass.
2: Don't eat that fruit salad.
1: No, and
2: it smells like your dumpling.
1: But don't buy the knockoffs. Just be careful, okay, because who you give them to.
2: Duly noted.
1: Yes. Yikes.
2: Finally, Straight Nate, what's up?
3: You know, I always wanted to serve in the military. Unfortunately, because of my many medical issues, I never got a chance to. However, thankfully, my dad served, and he's a veteran. And I take advantage of all those military discounts.
2: Go ahead.
3: At first, I was like, Dad, are you sure?
2: You
3: he goes, I served. You deserve it, too. You want to go to Lowe's to get your 10% off?
4: Oh, yeah.
3: You tell me when.
4: Lowe's
3: does
4: it every time.
3: You want to go.
1: Aww.
2: So that's good. Nothing
3: if you're
2: wrong with that.
3: One of these great companies that does the 10, 15, 20% discount, thank you so much. Take care of our veterans, please.
5: Stolen valor.
3: By association, yes, I take advantage of that. And I'm very proud, too, because my dad... Sir.
2: There you go. What's your problem?
5: Stolen valor.
2: Stolen valor.
5: You're getting a discount. That's not for you.
3: My dad goes, I was running around rice paddies in Vietnam. You get that 10% off, son.
5: So should I start using Brandon's?
3: Yes. Absolutely.
5: No. I'm not gonna.
2: Then why ask?
5: I don't know.
2: You really
5: I thought
2: should.
5: Somebody was gonna be like, no, that's terrible.
2: Once you get started, you'll become addicted.
5: Oh my gosh.
2: So, Scotty B.
6: Yes, you know, I'm always so proud of my daughters, but I was extra proud, yesterday when I saw a picture of my daughter Cooper pulling hose.
5: What?
4: Wow.
5: I've been pulling holes my whole life.
2: Did she do that in different area codes?
5: Yes.
6: And working the hydrant, because she is a junior member of the local volunteer fire department. And I'm so proud of her. It's something that I always wanted to do, but my grades weren't good, so my parents wouldn't let me do it. And now I'm just afraid of blood, so I can't do it now. But anyway, I love the fact that she wanted to do that, and she's helping to serve the community, and hopefully she becomes a full member when she's 18. And just a side note, I know that volunteer fire departments all across the country have a severe shortage right now. So get involved and help your community out, and just see what you don't always have to go into a building or see a car crash or something. There's plenty of opportunities to volunteer in your local community at the fire department. So check into it.
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0: 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Thanks for waking up with Power 94 this morning. 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
5: Hashtag, I'm leaving you because.
6: All right.
5: Hashtag, I'm leaving you because you don't like my guacamole. No, that's not a euphemism. Hashtag, I'm leaving you because zombies would starve if they tried to eat your brains. Hashtag, we got these right off the, offline. Hashtag, I'm leaving you because you hooked up with my brother in my mom's bed on Christmas Eve, you bitch.
6: Ooh. That's a big one.
5: Hashtag, I'm leaving you because I think pineapple does belong on pizza. We'll never agree. Alright, I want to hear yours. What stupid reason are you leaving? You know what? It may be stupid to us. It may be so valid with you. Hashtag, I'm leaving you because... Give me some music, Scary. Let me just get someone on the line right now. And her name is Yene. Yene, how are you?
7: How are you? Heyo!
5: Where are you driving right now? Where are you driving?
7: I am driving on North Kendall Drive. And man, I would say driving, but I'm not moving.
5: Yeah, yeah. You're sitting on North Kendall Drive. We've all sat on North Kendall Drive from time to time. Hey, listen, yeah. I love this. Hashtag, I'm leaving you because what?
7: I can see your food while you're chewing.
6: Oh, scary.
5: Scary. We have one of those in here. Mm-hmm. So have you already done this, or are you in the process or thinking about doing it with someone?
7: Oh, no, I did it. And it actually was so mortifying because we were sitting at dinner, and he was eating. He was across from me, and he was eating something crunchy, but you can hear him inhale, like, while he is chewing, he's inhaling.
5: Oh, it's like...
7: yeah, it's like he can... absorbing his food through his, I don't know.
6: Yeah.
5: But like, Yene, he's multitasking. He's breathing and chewing.
6: Ugh.
5: And digesting.
7: No, he was choking. Like, he would choke from time to time when he would, like, fall, and he would just keep going. Like, if nothing stopped him.
5: So do you think other than that he was a great guy, or it was like, that was the final straw. Goodbye.
7: It was kind of just like a lot of stuff like that, because he would slurp also, and he would kind of just like move stuff around.
5: Yeah,
7: so
5: I'm with you. You need home training if you're going to date Yene. Yeah. All right, I'm with you, Yene. Thank you so much for holding. I hope you have a pleasant ride on North Kendall.
6: Do you think
7: thanks, guys, so much. Have a good one.
5: You too. Bye-bye.
6: Something you should tell the person very clearly, like, this really upset me, so that maybe they can fix it for the future, or just ignore it.
5: Can't you jokingly, sarcastically going, hey, dude, close your mouth when you're eating.
6: Yeah.
5: I don't want to see what you're digesting. Mine was, I went on a second date with this guy, really, really, really sweetheart, nice, very good looking. Mm. He wore hard-soled shoes with white sweat socks.
6: Oh.
5: And jeans.
6: And that just put you over the edge.
5: Yeah, he went and crossed his legs and I saw, I'm like,
8: oh. But what if that was your soulmate? I mean, I know Alex is, but what if,
5: doesn't matter. Oh. Can't do it. Some more online, hashtag, my dog doesn't like you much and he's a great judge of character.
6: Huge. That's so a huge
5: I'm leaving
6: one.
5: You. Yeah. Hashtag, I'm leaving you because you ate ice cream out of the container with a fork.
8: Oh,
5: I'll see.
8: It's not the container part. It's the fork part.
5: I'd be, yeah, I know. Something so silly.
8: Get a spoon.
5: Good morning. Is this Chino?
9: Yes. Good morning.
5: Oh, there's Chino. All right, Chino. Hashtag, I'm leaving you because why?
9: You always poop when I shower.
8: Oh, no. Is that like a fetish?
9: Yes. Oh my God, no. Every time I want to shower, they decide they have to take a poop, and it kills me. So then what happens is I have to wait before I take my shower. So certain days I'll actually go ahead, take a shower, and all of a sudden I smell something, and I know it's her taking a poop.
5: Oh, don't poop while I'm showering.
8: Oh, what a romance.
5: And Chino, if you wait till after she poops, then you go in there, and her sharticles are still in the air. Oh. And I was like, oh. God.
9: Either way, I'm doomed.
5: Yeah. All right, Chino. Do we all agree that's okay to reason to break up? All right, Chino.
8: You could spray that poopery stuff.
6: That person should go to jail.
5: Have a nice day, Chino. Thanks for listening to us. Hey, well, hold on. We have some interns here. Joe and Hannah. Hello, Hannah.
10: Hello.
5: We call her Bangs.
10: Bangs.
5: All right. Hashtag, I'm leaving you because...
10: Yeah, so I was dating this really hot guy for like 4 months, but he just posted so many pictures of cats on Instagram. And it was really upsetting.
5: But at the end of the day, cats are nice, they're nice furry pets.
10: It's a lot of cats. It was a lot of cats.
8: That's hilarious. Right.
5: So, okay, you flicked that flea. Goodbye.
10: Yep.
5: All right, thank you, intern Hannah. Intern Joe, come here. Hashtag, I'm leaving you because...
11: You end all of your texts with a period.
5: Well, no, what's wrong with using, punctuation in your text message?
11: It's too serious. It's too intense. Like, when I end a text, I usually end it with, like, an LOL, a haha, an LMAO, but no punctuation, because I don't want to, like, I'm not writing an email. You know what I mean?
5: Okay. So that was just too
11: formal. It felt like I was in a job interview and not talking to somebody I'm, like, friendly with.
8: Did you tell them that was the reason?
11: Nah.
5: No, because you would appear shallow.
11: Exactly. Yeah. And I can't appear shallow.
5: No, you can't, period.
11: I'm a deep guy.
5: I know. Thank you, intern Joe. Thank you, intern Hannah. Stephanie on line 23. Hi, Stephanie.
12: Hi.
5: Hashtag, I'm leaving you because...
12: Because 3 weeks after our first date, you were already inviting me to move into your mother's house.
5: Oh, no.
8: Oh,
5: no.
8: No. Move in with your mother.
12: Oh, yes.
5: No, that was just too fast and with the wrong, at the wrong address.
8: Yeah.
5: All right, so it's done. Thank you, Stephanie. Wise decision leaving
12: you're
5: that,
12: welcome.
5: By the way. In beautiful Waco, Texas, my home state. How you doing, Amy?
13: I'm good. How are y'all?
5: Well, I want to hear it. Hashtag, I'm leaving you because...
13: After you kissed me, you said, that was starting to taste pretty good.
5: Now, wait, hold on. I think it's kind of nice.
8: No.
5: They start to taste good.
13: You can think it, but don't say it. Yeah. And I'm sure you know. don't say it.
5: All right, so
13: it creeps me out.
5: So it's gone. That's over, right?
13: Yeah, that didn't last long. He's a nice guy, but I just, like, get that just ended it.
14: I was getting ready to eat you almost.
5: Yeah, goodbye. Yeah, we don't need that. Well, Amy, thank you.
6: I broke up with someone one time because every time we were in the car and a slow R&B song would come on, he would turn it down and sing at the top of his lungs, like real sing, but try to look me in the eye.
5: Well, he thought he was Peebo Bryson or something?
6: While he was driving, all I wanted to do was tuck and roll. Like, this is god-awful.
5: Yeah, okay.
6: Please stop. And
5: so
6: he
5: you
6: was
5: left
6: the best
5: him?
6: Singer.
5: Yeah. Goodbye.
8: You remember mine?
5: What?
8: Because you wouldn't go bowling with me because you were afraid you were going to chip your clear nail polish.
5: Oh, goodbye. And he
8: bye-bye.
5: Expired. Yes, Gary.
15: This is for a friend of mine. Hashtag, I'm leaving you because all you do is post boomerangs and treadmill selfies.
5: Oh, God.
8: Nate.
5: Is that you?
16: We're not getting into me.
5: Hello. Jerry. Jerry, you know, I had dinner on Staten Island. Have you been to Sophia's Taqueria over on Bay Street yet? It's so good.
17: Yes, I have. Oh, my God. Oh, first of all, before I say anything...
5: Well, hold on. Are you calling from underwater?
8: Yeah.
5: Your phone messed up. Okay, go ahead.
17: This is, I just wanted to say, I'm such a huge fan. I love you guys. I've been listening to you guys for years. It's my first time actually getting through. I love you guys.
5: Well, love you, Jerry. You know what? Never too late to get through. All right. Yeah. So, hashtag, I'm leaving you because...
17: Her snoring scared me from my sleep. Like, she woke me up.
5: I mean, like, what kind of... Can you describe what kind of snoring it was that was so scary?
17: It was kind of scary because it was like, all right, I'm not drinking. Went back, you know, back home and whatnot. You know, it was just like nothing crazy happened, of course. Just like, you know, she was feeling nice, but... It's like she was choking in her sleep, and I was just like, oh, my God. Like, I woke up scared. Like, oh, are you okay? She's like, I'm sleeping.
5: Oh,
17: like,
5: You know what? She should report her sleep apnea.
6: Yeah, she should.
5: Yeah, you know what?
17: It was so, oh, my God, Elvis, if I tell you, if you hear this snore, it was like, I feel bad.
5: Let me hear it. Give me it. What did it sound like?
17: It was more like a...
6: Oh, yeah, like a pig possession.
5: Yeah, hey, I don't need possessed pig.
8: I'm surprised my husband hasn't left me because I, like, swallow the room. Like, in the middle of the night, you'll
5: hear
8: me.
5: That's why he's staying with you.
8: Yeah, you'll hear this.
5: Oh, God, no.
8: Yeah.
6: I'm so bad. I do the same thing.
5: But here's the thing, Jerry. It's hard.
17: There's also one more thing, too, because then her thing was also, like, the very first date we went on, she kind of burped in my mouth, too.
8: Ew! Oh my God! Yeah, you're crazy. Why did you call the cops?
5: Yeah, I think we have a winner here, Jerry. Thank you very much.
14: Oh God!
5: No, but you don't want to be sleeping with someone who sounds like they're on their last breath.
6: That's me.
5: It's a turnoff unless you're into that.
6: Terrible.
5: Finally, we talked to Amber. Hey, Amber.
18: Hey.
5: Where are you calling from?
18: I'm from Kansas.
5: What town do you live in?
18: Hayes. A very tiny town in very western part of Kansas.
5: You know what? I live in the biggest city in America. I would trade everything to be living in your town right now.
8: Aww.
5: Wouldn't it be great?
18: Oh, really?
5: Oh, God, I'll trade you. You can have it.
18: That's awesome.
5: It smells like urine. Well, it's mine, but, you know.
6: Oh, cool.
5: All right, so Amber, hashtag, yes. I'm leaving you because...
18: I left my ex because he thought my best girlfriend was a guy due to her... profile picture on Facebook.
5: Oh, so it was a little confusing?
18: I know. She was just she's a very beautiful girl, and the fact that she had a profile picture with her boyfriend, he automatically assumed that it was him and not her. And
8: gotcha. Okay,
5: you know, people
8: okay.
5: should ask questions right. before they start accusing. You know what I'm saying?
18: You would think so. Yep. So I ended it right then and there.
8: Yeah.
5: I know. You know what? Someone would say, oh, well, really? You could look past that. No. If I have a problem there, sweetie, I got to head out.
8: Yep.
5: Good going, Amber.
18: Goodbye.
5: Hey, thank you for listening to us. Have a great day, okay?
18: Yes. Thanks. You too.
5: Take care. Wow.
6: These are all making me very happy, these reasons. The she poops while I shower, which is too much.
5: Yeah, you poop.
8: Well, can you imagine you're showering, all of a sudden you're like,
5: no.
6: I'm not kidding.
8: Hell?
6: I would call the cops on that person.
5: Yeah, you do not poop anywhere near me. Like, Alex likes to poop with the door open. I'm like, shut the door!
8: Yeah. I don't want to smell that.
19: Don't answer the phone, Elvis Duran. The Elvis Duran phone tap.
5: All right, into the phone tap. Okay. Who did it? Well, I don't even know who did it. Who did it?
20: I did.
5: Oh, scary. Hey. All right, what's it all about?
20: So Abby had a huge catered party for her family on Sunday, and she came to work yesterday complaining to her coworker Greg on how awful it was. So she left messages for the catering company, and they haven't called her back yet. So Greg thought I should jump in and pretend to be the caterer.
5: Scary's the caterer. Let's see what happens.
21: Hello, Abby speaking.
22: This is Willow from Disney's Catering. How are you?
21: Oh, well, thanks for calling me. Your catering delivery from yesterday was abominable, out of control. I'm trying to
22: thank you so much. That means a lot to us. You know, we pride ourselves on our cooking.
21: And, no, my friend. It was bad. It was awful.
22: What?
21: This was my big dinner. I had 25 people over at my house.
22: Right.
21: And your guy comes, doesn't set up any of the plates, doesn't light any of the things, doesn't put any water, and he just drops it out of my front door. Doesn't bring in...
22: What was he supposed to do?
21: I would assume a delivery man bringing catering is going to at least set up the burners and set some stuff up for me.
22: But no, this isn't a restaurant. I mean, he's not a waiter. He's there to deliver you your food.
21: Maybe. Well, you know what, my friend? If that was the only thing, I'd be okay. But it wasn't. Your got delivered to my house.
22: Hey, I prefer you tone it down a little bit, okay?
21: I prefer you get it right.
22: Sweetheart?
21: Who the are you, you pencil... But insult me.
22: I'm not insulting
21: you.
22: I'm not insulting you, but you're coming at me here. You're coming at me.
21: I'm coming at you. You didn't do your job, and I want my money back. Do you understand?
22: Okay. Maybe your guest should go regurgitate the food, put it into a vomitorium, and then deliver it back to me. Because
21: with all due respect, they almost did. I had a lasagna. The bottom was completely burned off. An entire sheet of eggplant parmesan did not even show up at my house. I'm catering to 25
22: people. We were out of the eggplant.
21: And you throw in a plate of Jamaican jerk chicken? I'm serving Italian.
22: I gave you jerk chicken?
21: You gave me a sheet of jerk chicken.
22: That was a mistake. You owe me $39.50 for a tray of that.
21: Oh, you have balls, my friend. Balls. I don't know how you've been in business for so long.
22: What do you mean how we've been in business? Do you know our meatballs have won us contests?
21: I don't give a what contest you win. You're trying to deliver it to my house and get it the right, and you can't do it. I don't give a about what you want. I don't give a
22: You know what? I'm going to charge your credit card for the jerk chicken.
21: You are not going to charge my credit.
22: Yes, I am. I'm going to charge it.
21: Hold on that payment. I am putting a stop hold on that payment, and I am breaking your company down.
22: No, you're not.
21: Are you?
22: You're ridiculous. You're not.
21: You're going to call me. Apologize. Refund
22: I'm supposed to kiss your ass?
21: No,
22: because you burned the tray of lasagna? How do you know it was up?
21: Get off your ass. Send me jerk chicken to an Italian order. Can you send a napkin and a fork and a spoon or included? You sent me four. Four?
22: We said forks plural. We never said how much we were going to give you.
21: Oh, come on. Don't play with me.
22: Maybe you should have upgraded to the premium platinum party plan. You get more cutlery with those.
21: I don't want more cutlery. I want what I ordered.
22: And plus, my guy said that they had to walk up three flights of stairs.
21: Hey, what do you want? Let me come out and pitch your ass and get out of your car myself? I don't work for you.
22: You know, not for nothing, but that could have helped. That could have helped out a little bit.
21: I'm coming down with my brother later on. You don't know who you're dealing with.
22: I want to let you know that you've just been phone tapped.
21: What?
0: You've been phone tapped.
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21: Oh, you... Are you kidding me?
22: And your boss set you up right there, right?
0: I'm sorry. I couldn't help it.
21: Oh, my God. I'm mortified.
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28: From the KTVZ newsroom, I'm Kelsey Marison. Happening now, an undocumented immigrant involved in a deadly crash will be deported. An immigration judge handed down that decision this week. Rajinder Kumar was allegedly behind the wheel of a semi that killed newlyweds William Carter and Jennifer Carter in November of 2025. His case was scheduled to go to trial in 2027. On charges of manslaughter in Deschutes County. However, an immigration hearing was held this week and a judge decided to deport Kumar, meaning he will avoid trial. In other news, a recall petition for most of the Madras Aquatic Center's board will go to a public vote. On Wednesday, KTVZ News confirmed with Jefferson County, the petitioners have gathered enough signatures and there will be a special election. The citizens of Jefferson County will get to decide if four of the board members, including the executive director, get to keep their jobs on August 4th. This comes on the heels of the dismissal of a lawsuit brought against the district by some of the people involved in the recall petition. If you are not registered to vote, the last day to do so before the special election is July 14th. Ballots will be mailed out on the 15th. Plus, the Bureau of Land Management warns if you start a wildfire, you could face more than $100,000 in fines, a year in prison, and be liable for all firefighting suppression costs. The BLM says visitors should research research their destinations in advance and review local restrictions. For more information on these stories, head to our website, ktvz.com, or the KTVZ mobile app.
3: From the Local Alert Weather Center, I'm Jillian Fortner. Afternoon highs today will reach the mid to upper 70s with low 80s in Jefferson County. We could see some more clouds today along with those breezy conditions at times. Highs will climb into the 80s on Friday, and then we have those upper 80s for the 4th of July, and then low 90s by Sunday and Monday. Conditions will stay dry for the next several days, so we're not really seeing any chances for rain or storms. From the Local Alert Weather Center, I'm Jillian Fortner.
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2: Alright, so your friend, is it a good friend of yours that's doing this Etsy thing?
3: Very good friend, yes.
2: She wants to cast a spell on someone and make them like her or love her or
3: be obsessed with her.
2: Okay, talk about this.
3: So she met a guy, and in the beginning it was cool, and then he just kind of did that thing where he's ghosting a little bit, being unavailable, he's just not around anymore. And she likes him a little bit. So she went to Etsy, because apparently you can get anything you want on Etsy, and that includes the spell from a white witch. So she reached out to the white witch to cast this obsession spell. The spell has been cast, and now we wait and see. We even got a confirmation about how long it took to cast the spell,
4: wow,
3: the different herbs that were used, exactly how it went, and the response that she got back is that this is what's going to happen. He will never be able to imagine a life without you. Deep desire will be created in his heart to get you, to be with you, to love you above everybody else. This spell will help him realize the connection between you both is too precious to let slip, and he'll do whatever it takes to make you the only girl he wants. He'll take action on these thoughts and feelings. His traumas will heal, and this will ensure that you are able to bond stronger than ever as you look to move forward in your relationship. Everything you want will happen.
2: How much?
3: $30.
2: Wow.
5: That's it.
2: That's a lot of payoff for $30.
3: Just $30.
4: I want to know if it works, because I've got some spells I'd like to cast.
3: So yeah, far, it's been quite a failure. Okay. So far.
2: Right.
3: But, you know, maybe there's some time. It says that this person used incense, sage. They had a casting space. They lit a candle to promote positive energy and focus. There's just a lot. Cinnamon, rosemary, dill, ginger, and lavender were also used.
2: Mm. Mm-hmm. You know what? Something you said, Danielle, made me think. You said you have a few spells you would like to cast.
3: Mm-hmm.
2: I'm thinking, what spell would you want to cast?
4: Oh, gosh.
2: I can think of one right now.
3: Do it. What would it be?
2: I can't tell you.
3: Oh, well, I can go to Etsy and look.
2: No, it's like blowing out a birthday candle. I can't tell you my wish.
3: Okay.
2: Send me that link.
4: Okay. It's worth the $30 to see. Maybe it will work.
3: I know. When I was talking to her, I was like, well, so far it hasn't worked. So do you get your money back? Like, how does it go? And she said, no, I don't think so. Also, she has a 5-star rating.
2: Okay. Like, yeah, by from who? Okay, so question. Let's say I can find someone who can cast a spell and get someone to be obsessed with me.
3: Mm-hmm.
2: Do I want that? Is that really how I want to snag a guy?
3: Well, it depends.
4: And then what if you can't get rid of the person then?
3: Right.
4: Like, you know, get another spell?
3: So I feel like we've all watched enough scary movies to know that sometimes you have to be really, really careful with the wording. So if it was just an obsession spell, what if it becomes a bad obsession?
4: Yeah.
3: Or what if it becomes something that's, you know, dangerous or deadly? So I was like, were you very careful with your wording? Are you going to be okay? What if he becomes obsessed and stalks you? This is going to be awful. We'll see.
2: Nate. Yeah. Did you cast an obsession spell over that girl that moved all the way to New York to follow and got a job right across the street from us?
5: No, that was apparently just free. I just have that effect on people.
2: And she wrote a song about you.
5: Yes. Yeah. It was actually a good song. I'll admit it.
2: Do we still have that?
5: Yeah. It's City Lights. Look it up, Scary.
6: Oh, my God.
3: This is like my favorite song.
4: I can't.
2: Well, no, it's a great song. But I mean, but she did move across the country. She got a job across the street.
5: And
2: she wrote a song about
5: and
2: you.
5: And then you became friends with her.
4: Yes.
2: She was awesome.
5: Yeah, you're like, oh, guess who I saw last night at the bar.
2: I wonder if some of us have, and I'm not saying you have it, so don't let this go to your head, Nate. I wonder if some of us have that thing, I wonder if some of us have that thing, that special thing that can make people obsessed over us because we have some sort of, maybe it's that onion odor under your arms.
3: That's

0: definitely it was Nate. He's
1: like,
0: got it.
1: It doesn't smell like it today.
0: Oh, Nate!
2: That's nasty.
0: Keep your pits to yourself.
2: Can we call HR on that?
0: Yes.
3: Yeah, you were just assaulted with a body part.
2: He just put his underarm pit on my nose.
4: Far worse has happened in here today, I guarantee.
0: Just today alone.
4: Yeah.
2: Speak of spells, you need to spell the word deodorant. That was nasty.
5: Hey, I'm Serena Carpenter.
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0: All right, let's go. Let's go do something. Let's do something with our lives, something productive other than what we've been doing for the past 4 hours. DJ Cream's going to mix us out. Check him out at DJ Cream NYC on Instagram. Till next time, say peace out, everybody.
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0: Zara Larsson with Midnight Sun. Well, of course, so much speculation. Who is attending Taylor Swift's wedding? Coming up, an artist I can almost guarantee is not, because she's got two shows happening in Florida last night and tonight. So I don't think she's going to Tay Tay's wedding. I don't even know if she would get the invite, to be honest, but you kind of think she could be a contender for it. I got Ariana Grande around the corner and more just around the way. Stay close.
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0: Kate McRae with Sports Car here as we're jump-starting the holiday weekend. Now, of course, if you are enjoying fireworks this weekend, which is quite likely, right? Maybe you've got some to light yourself. If that's the case, be careful out there. In fact, as a friendly reminder, fireworks can get 15 times hotter than the boiling point of water. They are hot. So if you try to light a firework, it does not go. Give it some space. Experts say a minimum of 20 minutes. Don't go right on over there because sometimes it's just delayed and that can cause some serious injuries. So be safe out there. Have a safe and happy 4th of July.
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0: Noah Kahn with The Great Divide. It's here on this 4th of July weekend. We're getting it started, and of course you're going to see a lot of American flags this weekend. In fact, a survey says that 64% of Americans own an American flag. And of course, it's not just on Earth that you're seeing those American flags. Did you know that there are six flags, American flags, that are out of this world? Literally, there's six American flags on the moon. Little fun fact for your 4th of July weekend. We got more great sounds for you. Lock it in. Camila Cabello on the way.
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0: Bruno Mars, Ariana Grande, and Taylor Swift. Of course, that's all we're talking about as we head into the holiday weekend. She, of course, had a event there last night for about 100 people. Today is the big day. Rumored that the wedding is happening elsewhere. So it could be happening right now. Not at Madison Square Garden, but it's the reception that'll be happening at MSG this evening with 1,000 guests expected. I kind of have a feeling, just a little feeling, that maybe Taylor has film crews there and she's going to turn the whole thing into some sort of like a documentary or something like that so Swifties can celebrate with her at a later date. That's my suspicion. She could then write the whole thing off as a tax break, right? And that MSG rental alone was $3 million. So I don't know. Maybe we will get to see it one day. We'll find out soon-ish, maybe. In the meantime, I've got an artist who surely is on the guest list for tonight. Sabrina Carpenter, coming up next.
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He's soon going to marry an American girl. It is Harry Styles right now who is engaged to Zoe Kravitz. Still wrapping my mind around that. Right now, here's Harry with his latest American

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0: That is Canadian Justin Bieber. I mentioned that because he definitely showed his Canadian pride when he crashed the NHL draft pick in order to announce the Toronto Maple Leafs' number one pick. So, I mean, he really doesn't get much more Canadian than that.
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Call me crazy, but I would just love to observe the vibe between these two as just regular people, like just hanging out in the studio having a conversation. 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

0: Bruno Mars with Risk It All. Well, coming up, a collab that kind of felt a little risky for Morgan Wallen. It was his first ever collab with a female artist. That's right, Morgan and Tate McRae up next. Today's hottest
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0: One Republic with Need Your Love. Well, coming up, an artist who needs a little patience and grace from her fans. She has announced some cancellations on her current tour, but they're for really good reasons. It's because they're having logistics issues, and she can't feel confident that they can get all of the production elements that they need in time. So she has had to reschedule a couple of shows. Now, they're honoring all of the tickets at those new shows, and she has apologized to fans. But at the end of the day, she just wants to make sure her fans get a great concert experience. And I feel like I can understand that. I'm talking about Ariana Grande. I've got her on the way just around the corner. One of my all-time faves from Ari is up next.
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0: Tame Impala with Jenny, and before that, Feeling the Nostalgia, Shawn Mendes and Camila Cabello. It's here as the weekend. It's officially begun. Even if you are working today, we are kicking it out. We are making sure you have a great mix of sounds for your 4th of July, so lock it in all weekend long. Plenty more of your favorites are coming straight for you next.
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0: All right, listen, if you're an Amazon Prime member, you get 50 cents off a gallon of gas this weekend, like 50 cents off a gallon. 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That ain't chump change there. We could all use a little help right now, right?
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0: Today is not only the day before the 4th of July, it is also National Eat Your Beans Day and National Compliment Your Mirror Day. 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
6: 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Coverage, support, value, data. 5 stars across the board. No service contracts, no cancellation fees, just great U.S. customer service on a crazy fast 5G network for a fraction of what you've been paying. I'm not going to say I told you so, but I will encourage you one more time to dial #250, say micro, and switch to a 5-star American wireless company that won't let you down. Pure Talk.